Somewhat sinister song there from the band called Wednesday, a track called Pick Up That Knife. Wednesday began as a solo project for Carly Hartzman. It's expanded to a five-piece group and actually includes MJ Lenderman there on guitar and backing vocals. A fairly recent release, that particular track, comes from an album called Sounds of the New West. It's a compilation we got in here at the end of last year. Before that we had Big Thief, 3 to 4 piece band from Brooklyn, with featuring Adrienne Lenker. Track was called Los Angeles, from their sixth studio album called Double Infinity. Double Infinity. What does that mean? And open the bracket, as I said, Katie Crutchfield's band Waxahachie with Burns Out at Midnight from her Tiger's Blood album. It is about 19 minutes to 10. I did ask at the outset of the program, rather, whether you were a Beatles fan or a Stones fan. It can be one of those divisive issues. Some people like to fall on one side or another. Here's the Audrey's experience of being a Beatles fan or a Stones fan.

Hiko Tashikos believes that Beatles versus Stones can lead to irreconcilable differences. It's a great song there, great song from the Audrey's. The reason I play it is because, look, it's a kind of an anniversary of sorts. I've missed it by a couple of days. But, look, the Rolling Stones played their first public gig on the 12th of July, 1962. Yep, 64 years ago. It was at a place called the Marquee Club in London. The band at that point, it did have Mick and it did have Keith. But the others, Charlie, Bill, and Brian, they were still to come. I have an idea that one of their band members from that particular gig went off to join the Kinks, but not sure about that. I'm also not sure. I haven't been able to find what music was played at the gig. There doesn't seem to be a record of it, although there seems to be general consensus online that it was more likely to be a set of tracks by Chuck Berry, Fats Domino, Elmore James and the like. So, it's... As I say, it's a kind of an anniversary. So I thought what I would do is play a track by The Stones, a track that was actually written by Chuck Berry. And then I've got three tracks that are covers of Rolling Stones songs. May or may not be better, depending if you are a Rolling Stones fan. You decide. First up, though, The Rolling Stones and Carol.

really long fade out there on the Linda Ronstadt track, that Linda Ronstadt track. A few tracks there, just to acknowledge the fact that the Stones have been recording now for 64 years, when I'm 64, and to acknowledge the fact that they did their first public gig on the 12th of July, a couple of days ago to celebrate, in London, 1962. The Rolling Stones there to open that bracket with Carol, the Chuck Berry song, and then just some covers of Stones songs. Otis Redding, Satisfaction. Stones really liked that version. They liked this idea of using all the horn section. I think they used it in future productions of that track. Townes Van Sant with Dead Flowers, rather moody version of that track. You might remember that on from the Big Lebowski, the movie soundtrack. And finally, Linda Ronstadt putting her own stamp on Tumbling Dice there from her Single Dreams album. It is 2 minutes past 10, so we are halfway through the program, and the program is Little Saturday Morning. My name is Mike. You're listening to this on 3D Radio, 93.7 FM. We are on digital, we're online, and you can listen live via the 3D Radio app. And there's also an on-demand function where you can catch up with programs you may have missed, or brackets of songs, all sorts of things that you can do. The last 4 weeks of every program on 3D you are able to find there. 3 minutes past 10 now, and looked for something completely different. We're going we're going to have a bit of a retrospective French sound, if you like. Going to begin with Fabien Del Sol, who very much influenced by 1960s French music, Fabien Del Sol, and a track of hers, See How They Run, followed by Holly Golightly, and then April March.

0: some contemporary takes on fresh music from the 60s. We just heard April March there, a track called Chick Habit. That was actually a cover of a Serge Gainsbourg song. She describes herself as a lifelong Francophile, April March, US singer-songwriter. Before that, Holly Golightly with As You Go Down. I've mentioned this before on this program. Her full name is Holly Golightly Smith, but her mother was so taken with the Audrey Hepburn character in Breakfast at Tiffany's, she called her Holly Golightly. And to open that bracket, Fabian Del Sol with See How They Run. Very much influenced by the 60s, by her own admission, Fabian Del Sol. 30 minutes past 10. Look, my thanks to listener Scott, who rang in to let me know something I had missed, that I played Linda Ronstadt in the previous bracket. It's Linda Ronstadt's birthday today. She is 80 years old. Wow, wow. And, yeah, still going. Linda Ronstadt, 80 years old. See what we can do about that in perhaps even next week. So thanks, Scott. Thanks for letting us know. That's excellent. 13 minutes past 10. Three tracks now. Three Australian tracks that are very recent releases. Beginning with Keita Alexander.
1: That's all right.

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1: Friday the 17th of July, Emma Rose and Ivy Lee. Saturday, Circle of Friends presents Ambiguous Folk at 2:30 and The Wrong Road at 8 p.m. And on Sunday, The Public Eye and Zeitgeist Riders from 4 o'clock.
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That's five-piece band Steady Weather. Track called Walk Into the Light. They're led by a jazz violinist, Tamil Rajan. Before that, Spacey Jane. No strangers to this program. The four-piece band from Fremantle. A track called I Never See Her. And to open the bracket, Brisbane singer Keita Alexander with Blu-ray. Now, look, all of those tracks are very, very recent releases, and they're released through AMRAP. AMRAP, the acronym that stands for the Australian Music Radio Airplay Project. Basically, people upload their tracks, and people like me can download them and play them for you. But you can do it for yourself as well. It's a terrific resource, and I'm often impressed at big bands, particularly like Spacey Jane, who actually just put these out there for us all just to have access to. It's really great. So Keita Alexander, Spacey Jane, and Steady Weather, they're three very recent releases, probably May or June of this year when they were released. It is 24 minutes past 10. I have three local tracks right now, Pearly Stars, Alexia, and then Caressa.

Bleak Squad hit Adelaide for a not-to-be-missed performance at the Gov on August 2nd. Bleak Squad is Australian art rock royalty. Adelita of Magic Dirt, Mick Turner of Dirty Three, Mick Harvey of Nick Cave and the Bad Seeds, and Marty Brown of Art of Flying. Catch Bleak Squad August 2nd as they take to the Gov stage armed with an arsenal of noirish bruised tunes that swoon and sizzle. Tickets on sale now at thegov.com.au. Bleak Squad supports 3D Radio.

three local tracks. Again, they're opened with Pearly Stars. Pearly Stars, a track called Sympathy from their album called The Greatest Gift. Pearly Stars is Claudia Rennie there on bass and vocals, Felix Midson on guitar and vocals, and Cormac Lee on drums. Followed by Alexia, I think a little bit tongue-in-cheek there, would be The Diva. That's from her EP, Good on Paper. That's her third EP. And then five-piece band Caressa, a track called I Don't Want to Know. Jade Soderstrom, Carolina Temahenga, Will Healy, Danny Leo and Alex Roberts there make up Caressa. Three local artists. Terrific listening from all of them. It is 25 minutes to 11. At 11 o'clock, we have Audiophile with Anna, and Anna is already here getting ready for her program. And Lauren is here too doing admin things for us. So welcome to Lauren and to Anna, who, as I said, will be here at 11 o'clock. Three tracks now that all have the word wait in the title, beginning with Deep Sea Diver.

Three tracks with the word wait in the title for no particular reason. We opened with Deep Sea Diver, a Seattle-based band, but in this case featuring Sharon Van Etten, track called Impossible Wait. After that, WA singer Carla Geneva with I Never Noticed the Wait. That was from an album of hers that came out in 2025. And then we had Wilson without the O, with a track called Weightlessness. Wilson's birth name is, in fact, Shannon Bush. Originally came from Geelong. Apparently, the name Wilson came from the lettering on a T-shirt of a toy gorilla she had when she was a child. I have no idea why she chose that as her stage name. There you go. Deep Sea Diver with Sharon Van Etten, Carla Geneva and Wilson there. It is, what is it? It's about 12 minutes to 10. What have I got now? Let's have Press Club.

That was Press Club, a track called Staring at the Ceiling from their fourth studio album that came out last year, To All the Ones That I Love, on vocals there, Natalie Foster. Look, it's 8 minutes to 11, so it is time for me to go. As I said, Anna is already here. She's getting ready for Audiophile. It will be a great program, so stay tuned for that. In the meantime, you've been listening to me. My name's Mike, and the program is called Little Saturday Morning. I hope you've enjoyed the music, because we'll do it all again next week. I'm going to leave you with one of those Verve remixed tracks this week. It's the Dorfmeister et al. Remix of Willy Bobo's Spanish Grease. Until next week, my friends, mind how you go.

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Good morning and welcome to Audiophile for this Wednesday, July the 15th, broadcasting on 3D Radio 93.7 FM from the St. Peter's Studios on Kaurna Land here in Adelaide. My name's Anna. I'll be here with you through until 1 o'clock this afternoon. Following on from Little Saturday Morning, thanks so much to Mike for another fantastic 2 hours of radio. Mike will be back next week from 9 until 11 a.m. on Friday morning. We're kicking off with a couple of local bands. This one that we're hearing is the Beaded Gypsy Band, a little bit of French-inspired gypsy sounds, to recognise that yesterday, July the 14th, was the French National Day, was Bastille Day. We are going to continue with a bit of our local gypsy-ish sounds, perhaps a little slightly more Eastern European, with Galonka. And I must correct myself. I mentioned that Galonka were playing at Ernmally's Bar, which is correct, last week. But I said they were playing on the 18th. They're not. They're playing on the 31st. But I'm sure there'll be something else excellent, certainly some nice wines, if you head along to Ernmally's on the 18th. This is Galonka and their track Gabby Lunkas Oras.

say we lose when we give too much free. Truth is, I'm more human with.

Mount Kimby there, sneaking in at the end of a trio of local artists. We heard from Jawbreaker, the track Sulphur from the self-titled album, also Theodore Moon, teaming up with Amber McIntosh on vocals, the track Six Nights Up, and Galonka starting us off with Gabby Lunkas Aura. That was recorded live, and you will be able to hear Galonka live on the 31st of July, I should say, at Ern Malley's Bar. You're here with 3D Radio 93.7. This show is audiophile. Thanks so much for joining me. I hope you can stay tuned. Thanks also to all of our subscribers. I noticed that John from Coogee has just subscribed, which is fabulous. All the way from Coogee. That's excellent. Got a track from another gentleman who's coming to play in Adelaide this weekend, playing on the 18th as part of the Supersonic Festival, which is itself part of the Illuminate Festival. He'll be on at Hindley Street Music Hall, Saturday the 18th. This track is Crossroads from his Immigrant EP, put out by Steel City Dance Discs, who are based in Newcastle, Australian band playing, promoting music from all over the place. I've got a weekend coming up in Newcastle, looking forward to it, but I have been told it's not cool to call it Newcastle, you have to call it Newey.

This track is Lair from West Java in Indonesia. The track Haring from their really lovely album Nela, which came out a couple of years ago, February of 2024. They're a bit of a soul psych outfit from Indonesia. And following on from Amin Payne, who is a Melbourne-based DJ and producer, his Winter in Melbourne, bit of a tribute to Gil Scott-Heron, who we heard prior, teaming up with Brian Jackson, the track Winter in America. And starting off with Mokhtar, who, as I mentioned, is coming to Adelaide on the 18th, so in just a few days' time, this coming weekend, as part of the Supersonic Festival, which is itself part of the Illuminate Light Festival going on. That was his track Crossroads. It's 20 to 12. You're here with 3D Radio at 93.7. My name's Anna. I'll be here with you through until 1 o'clock. Thanks so much for joining me. I'm going to play a track called Spring now, which is from an artist called Tasha. And the blurb says that it will spirit us away from the dull grey winter, which sounds pretty good to me, although I'd have to say out the wee studio windows, it's looking pretty bright and sunny and like a nice winter's day out there. But in any event, this is the track Spring.

0: free.
1: Yeah, Be Free. That is local artist Alexander Flood from, I think his most recent release came out in March of this year, recorded in Berlin with vocals and lyrics from Kabuki. That was the track Breadfruit, and from a little EP, just three tracks, Cut It Up. Actually, a few very recent tracks in that little bracket. We heard Josie Devil, Make It Better, also Bruno Burl, which has just been released about a month ago. What a gentle, soothing voice he has. I feel like he'd be great with children. A beautiful Brazilian sound. His album, Sem Fronteiras. Also, Tasha with a Spring Song. That's the track Spring from her brand new album, You Are Spring, which came out just about a week or so ago. And yeah, also very nice stuff. You're here with Audiophile. My name's Anna. I'll be here with you through until 1 o'clock. I hope you can stay listening and that you're enjoying your Wednesday morning, very soon to be afternoon, no matter what it is that you're doing. Speaking of new releases, this is literally a brand new release. This is Opaque Structures. Just came into my email yesterday, so that's pretty fresh and has come out on Deep Percussion Recordings, my favourite Scottish record label.

That is a little track called Frijoles, meaning beans, from a chap called Kevin Farge. And I haven't found out much information about him. I know he lives in Costa Rica, although I suspect he's not a native Spanish speaker. But he has done us the favour of translating the lyrics. I like to eat beans, beans, beans, beans, beans, and so on it goes, and with rice and beans. So he's really getting into his frijoles, which I guess it is lunchtime, so fair enough. Before Kevin Farge, we heard the very talented guitarist Yasmin Williams from, I think, her first album, Urban Driftwood. Certainly the first album where I became aware of her. That was the track Swift Breeze, came out, I think, 2021. Prior to that, local artist Avalon Kane, The Only One Who Knows Me Is Me, a single put out not so long ago. It's about 10 minutes past 12. You're here with 3D Radio, which of course you can access on the FM channel, also via digital radio and streaming through 3dradio.com. 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And you can also listen to the program of your choice. There's an on-demand function. Just scroll down alphabetically through the programs and, yeah, you can listen to whichever style of music suits your current mood. Now, my mood is feeling a bit guilty because it's got to 10 past 12 and I haven't yet played a soccer track while the World Cup has been on. I have been playing a soccer track or two each week and, yes, I've neglected to do it so far this program. Now, I did play this track, I think, a couple of weeks ago, but I'm going to play it again because it contains original sound from the 1980s game with the Maradona Hand of God goal and the crowd going wild. And, of course, Argentina and England are going to be playing very early in the morning, later tonight or early tomorrow morning, depending how you look at it, 4:30 in the morning. And this was one of the last times that they met each other, and Maradona did his very famous goal, which got Argentina through. So we'll see what happens. I think there might be a little bit of argy-bargy, so to speak, on the football field. But we are going to hear, yes, our soccer track for today. This is UK outfit Sir Robert Orange Peel and their track, which has a great title, may I say, A Soccer Ball Is Worth More Than 100 Rifles.

That's a track from Australian artist Lyndon Jar, who is currently, or has been for several years, dividing his time between China and Hong Kong. That's the track Deep South. Also, No Fixed Address, We Have Survived. And starting off with a couple of soccer tracks to recognise the FIFA World Cup currently happening. Don't worry, no tracks next week because the final is going to be on before that. But we heard Sir Robert Orange Peel and the track A Soccer Ball Is Worth More Than 100 Rifles. Any politicians listening, take note, which features, as I said, sound from the original broadcast of the 1986 tumultuous final between, or semi-final between, Argentina and England. Will that be repeated? We'll have to wait and see. They're playing again at 4:30 a.m. this morning. And the next track, if you picked the soccer reference there, well, gold star to you. That was Corner Boys, their version of Echo Beach, in honour of that really talented young Australian soccer player, goalkeeper, I should say, Patrick Beach. It's 25 minutes past 12. You're here with 3D Radio 93.7. It is about time to hear some surf music. This is Surf Terror Panic.

King Gizzard and the Lizard Wizard, their track Grow Wings and Fly from the album Phantom Island that came out about halfway through last year. Those ever prolific and hardworking working guys. They have apparently got another album coming out soon in the very near future, which is going to be a bit of EDM, electronic dance music, which is very hard to get my mind around, given their usual indie kind of psychedelic style. But yeah, we'll look forward to that one. Also heard from the Cruel Sea from much longer ago. That's the track It's All Right from This Is Not The Way Home, and Tex Perkins doing his thing out front. And starting off with local artists, Surf Terror Panic, to bring a little bit of surf music to our wintry Wednesday afternoon. That was the track The Haunting of Babellini Ankle Snapper from the album. They must have such fun creating these titles. The album, or the little EP actually, called Coolophonic Board Dorking. You're 3D Radio 93.7. My name's Anna. I'll be here with you through until 1 o'clock. Stay tuned after that, because Sue will be up with Reverb. We are going to hear a track from one of my favourite artists now. This is the Ghost Funk Orchestra, the track Totality.

0: And who can say where it all began? We are all part of a silver chain that leads from Greece and stretches out of sight. The shining link in a complex and elaborate chain of events.
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0: Flip a coin, and you'll have one chance of it turning heads up and one of tails. Flip two coins, and there's one way in which they can both be heads. Two ways of one of each, heads, tails, and tails, heads, then back to one chance of both tails. This gambler's manual is in fact a complex mathematical structure called Pascal's triangle, and it contains many interesting features. You could build this whole triangle just using figures without flipping one single coin.
1: Feel it.

That is local artist Jay Elliott, Me, from his album put out at the end of last year, Inside Yachin Me. That was the track Oh Brother, and that release, all the songs feature titles from Coen Brothers movies. So that one, Oh Brother, Where Art Thou? Also heard from Gino, which is an American duo featuring the work of Carriam Riggins, who is a pretty renowned drummer born in Dallas but lives in LA currently. Their album that's just come out, The Pleasure Is Yours. Also your best friend Jippy, who resides in Perth, the track Silver. And that album called The Hydrogen Line, it's one of these albums where it's got a song representing each of the elements in the periodic table. There's a couple of them, but that song I played was called Silver, or in brackets, AG. Also Peggy Lee, the track Fever, which I probably play too often, but yeah, what a talent. And starting off with the Ghost Funk Orchestra, the dub version of their track Totality. It's about 6 minutes to one, which means it's definitely time for me to be heading out. Thanks so much for your company. I'll look forward to being here again next week, same time, 11 until 1 p.m. on Wednesday. Stay tuned though, because Reverb is up with Sue. Have a lovely Wednesday afternoon, and yeah, rest of your week.

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That was Emma Donovan and Black Woman, and you're listening to 3D Radio 93.7 FM. And this is Reverb with Sue till 2 o'clock this afternoon. And next up, we've got the North Mississippi All Stars and Out on the Road.

Jo Camiri there and New Craze. Before that we heard Bonnie Raitt, Love So Strong, and before that Lazy Eye with Close. Next up we've got No Fixed Address recorded live, and this is Sunrise.

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And every time he got to cooking, everybody started looking. 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Really giving it a pound with a pretty kind of sound. 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

0: 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What a wonderful pony ride.
1: That was Georgie Fame, My Little Pony. Before that, heard Rick Estrin and the Nightcats with Bodie's Bounce. And previous to that, we heard Lucinda Williams with I Can't Stand the Rain. And next up, we've got something from... from the Rolling Stones, and this one's called I Gotta Go.

Simon Dan there and Perfect Pearl. Before that, we heard from Sly and Robbie with Wang Dang Doodle. And so this is the end of Reverb for this week. And I'm going to finish up with a tune from Joni Mitchell, This Flight Tonight.

0: Bleed Squad hit Adelaide for a not-to-be-missed performance at the Gov on August 2nd. Bleed Squad is Australian art rock royalty. Adelita of Magic Dirt, Nick Turner of Dirty Three, Nick Harvey of Nick Cave and the Bad Seeds, and Marty Brown of Art of Flying. Catch Bleed Squad August 2nd as they take to the Gov stage armed with an arsenal of noirish bruised tunes that swoon and sizzle. 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
1: Hello, it's Ozzy Osbourne here, all the way from rock and roll heaven. It's a bit warmer than I thought it'd be. Anyway, I've come to tell you about a gig. It's got Kitchen Witch, Emergency Rule, Drop Sync and Little Dagger. And they're all doing a Black Sabbath cover as well. They call it the Sabbath Sessions. It's on July 25th at the Ed Castle. I can't make it because I'm dead, but you'll be able to. Anyhow, love you all. Gotta go. Jamming with Dio, if you can believe it.
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3: 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Captain Fantasy.

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2: It's like the evening with Wiener. So did y'all come see Helmet the other night? 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
3: Canceled.
0: Right.

0: here on 3D Radio. Hope you're having an excellent day. We've heard from, right there, Thrice, Robot Soft Exorcism, and Ween with Captain Fantasy. Coming up now, excellent local act, The Mushniks, Lost and Found.
1: Okay.

0: we change our energy field, the more we draw in beautiful different experiences, we create and we create our own reality. Our own reality. Our own reality. Our own reality. Our own reality. Our own reality. Our own reality. Our own reality. Our own reality. Our own reality. Our own reality. Our own reality. Our own reality, we are who we are. Our own reality, we are who we are. Our own reality, we are who we are. Our own reality, we are who we are.
1: There we have Home for the Deaf, Dizzily. We've heard from Bitches of Zeus with Passage 1, from Live at Chunder Mountain, Voyager with Lost, and the Mushniks, Lost and Found. Coming up now is Volbeat, The Hangman's Body Count.

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Paul here, and we have just heard from High Time, Share Your Smokes. Sniffany and the Knits gave us Best of Luck. We've heard from the Presidents of the United States of America with Twig, Nine Inch Nails with Somewhat Damaged, and Volbeat, The Hangman's Body Count. Electric Six are up right now. Don't Be Afraid of the Robot.

Dutiful, the Drano ducks collide, and Mercy, gather collide like fancy tension. Powwow, dutiful, dutiful ducks, then double Ellie. Macy, treetops pray, the signal. Hey, and May says, dutiful, dutiful ducks, dutiful, dutiful, dutiful ducks, dutiful. The Drano ducks collide, the maestro, gather collide like condescension. Tavlu, dutiful, beautiful ducks, then double Ellie. Elgar, treetops pray, the signal. Hey, and May says, dutiful, dutiful, dutiful, dutiful, dutiful, dutiful, dutiful, dutiful ducks, dutiful, dutiful, dutiful ducks, dutiful. The Drano ducks collide. Amoeba, gather collide like X extension. Bangkok, dutiful, dutiful ducks, then double Ellie. Maybe, treetops pray, the signal. Hey, and May says, dutiful, dutiful ducks. Dutiful, dutiful, dutiful ducks, dutiful. The Drano ducks collide and curtsy, gather collide like fancy sandals, sanction, suitable beautiful ducks, then double Ellie. Dundas, treetops pray, the signal. Hey, and May says, dutiful, dutiful ducks, dutiful, dutiful, dutiful ducks, dutiful, dutiful, dutiful. Dutiful, dutiful, dutiful, dutiful, dutiful, dutiful, dutiful, dutiful, dutiful, dutiful, dutiful ducks. Dutiful, the Drano ducks collide, and Mercy, gather collide like fancy tension. Scoundrel, beautiful, dutiful ducks, then double Ellie. Welga, treetops pray, the signal. Hey, in May says, dutiful, dutiful, dutiful, dutiful, dutiful, dutiful, dutiful, dutiful, dutiful, dutiful, dutiful, dutiful, dutiful, ducks, dutiful, ducks, dutiful. Ducks, ducks, ducks, dutiful, ducks, dutiful, ducks, dutiful, ducks, dutiful, ducks, ducks, ducks, dutiful, ducks. Dutiful, ducks, dutiful, ducks, dutiful, ducks, ducks, ducks, beautiful, beautiful ducks.

Digger and the Pussycats coming to get you. It's from the album Watch Your Back, and we've heard No Vacancy. Charles Amerkainen with Dutiful Ducks. Show Me the Body with Good Time. 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Ice Picks at Dawn with Moisturize and Suffer. And Electric Six, Don't Be Afraid of the Robot. 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

Anybody touches these fucking bags, I'll cut their fucking head off with a fucking axe. I'll fucking piss on it.

This is 3D Radio, and we've just heard from Cluster with Karumba. Silent Dark gave us Boomba Diggy Diggy. We've heard from Conrack Schnitzler and Ken Montgomery with Cascon 2-4. Electric Shitstorm with Blacktooth Grin. 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This track is Valley.

0: 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Close the door.
1: Oh, yeah. You want to take a look at the map so we can see where we go while we go? The map back there.
2: Okay.
0: Well, do we know where the place is?
1: That's what we're going to have to do.
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3: Okay. Take five.

There we are, Daxma. Anything you lose. Ace Farron Ford gave us Check the Thomas Brothers and Cleft B23 we heard from with Valley. My name's Paul and this is 3D Radio 93.7 FM. Last but not least will be Last But Not Least by Fall of FRR.

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3: Bleak Squad hit Adelaide for a not-to-be-missed performance at the Gov on August 2nd. Bleak Squad is Australian art rock royalty. Adelita of Magic Dirt, Mick Turner of Dirty Three, Mick Harvey of Nick Cave and the Bad Seeds, and Marty Brown of Art of Flying. 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Bleak Squad supports 3D Radio.
4: 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Found

I want to play my guitar. What the hell? That's a Play My Guitar by Maybe Hugo featuring Alex Morey and Grace Mensforth. Awesome. Awesome new track from Maybe Hugo. I've been playing, I think, all of the new releases that he's been doing over the past couple of months. And that's a good one. My first listen, TBH, not gonna lie. But yeah, I don't know if I've heard of Alex Morey before, but Grace Mensforth, awesome. You may know her as the voice of Grace Vandals or Tell Mama the Band, and in recent era, the Empty Threats. LA bands know how to co-mingle, and I mean, there's beauty to that. Anyways, before me, we had Caramel Wednesday with Paul. So thanks, Paul, for some fun little tracks in there. It's always nice to hear that whilst I'm in here dodging around the station. I am Hayden, if you do not know me. This is a crash course in sanity on 3D Radio. I'm here every Wednesday from 4 to 5, unless something crazy is happening, but even then, it's still my show happening. I'm going to play some music for you. I've got some fun ones. My original statement that I made was vibes are going to be Lord and Ella Eon. And as I was pulling songs together, I went, oh, well, I want to play some funky songs, some fun songs. Like Maybe Hugo, I listened to the new release, a little bit of it, and I went, oh, this is what I want, this is what I need. So, this next track is from a Habibi Funk album that I love. The artist is Dua, and the song is called Hadatuni. I tried to get some songs that are kind of like it. It's kind of like, not, I wouldn't say funk, but it's like dark and sultry in a way. So Grace Jones and Peaches will be after that. But this is Dua with the track Hadatuni.

0: Lose You.
1: That is Peaches from her album I Feel Cream. A nice dark track. I was going for another genre, but I'm really bad with actually giving something a genre because it's all just music to me. Blah. Anyways, Grace Jones in the middle there. I've seen that face before. Libertango. It's from the Nightclubbing CD1. And Dua, a Habibi artist, with the track Hadatuni from Habibi Funk, an eclectic selection of music from the Arab world, part 2. And I've got another track from that album coming up. It's an album that I really enjoy. I love Habibi Funk and a bit of funk, you know? It's 4:21 here in Adelaide, South Australia, 3D Radio 93.7. I'm going to play a new track from local artists, Majila, beautiful band who also play world music. Today has been like a rabbit hole of songs where I think I want to listen to this and I'm going to play it and then it reminds me of something else. So this track reminded me of the Habibi Funk albums and another artist that I'll play in a little bit. But yeah, Majila, they've just released an EP called, I don't know how to pronounce it, but Manke Ando. And this track has the same name. So yeah, I'll play it. They recently were on our Friday afternoon show, that 4 to 5 slot as well, called The Passenger. So if you like this song and you're like, I want to know more about these people, what is going on, you should listen to The Passenger. They've been on for the last 2 weeks, and you can find that on our website or the app. And they did it with Grace Mensforth, who was the featured artist, first track, whatever. But this is their new song from EP, Manke Ando, Majila.

0: Xena, that's the name of that song, and it's by Ouiness, O-U-I-N-E-S-S. That's a Habibi Funk album song as well, from the same album as that first, second song that I played today, and I love it. I've definitely played that before on this show, because you know when it's good, it's good, and I'm going to play it. I'm not going to only play a song once. Apparently there's some people who have, yeah. I can't remember who or what show, but someone else was telling me, and I don't believe in that. If I like a song, I'm going to play it again, and you're going to hear it. Alton Gunn in the middle there, they, I don't know how to pronounce any of these songs. They're a Turkish psych rock band, and I like them. That's from their album called On, and the track, the way that I would read it, is Kersaharan Galeri. Kersaharan Galeri? Yeah. And the first track, Locals. Magilla with Manke Anda. That's the name of their EP and the name of that track. And it's awesome. A little bit of world music for you, from as far away as Adelaide to Turkey and the Arab world. Wherever Venus is from. It's a compilation album. It's just anywhere. Yeah. We are halfway through Crash Course Insanity. And I think I'm starting to lose mine. But I'm heading 3D Radio. You know. I've got a new song. A new song from a new album. From another local artist. Curry. He just released. And by just, I mean 5 days ago. An album called Fish and Chips. And I played one of the songs from it a couple of weeks ago, I think. I got a little sneak preview, and it was good. And this song, I'm in a language warning. It's called Scenic Piss, and I'm going to play it.
1: Well, I'd love to, cool. But I tire receiving dial tones from gods that don't talk in the

Ryan Martin John there with the song Honey Honey from an album that came out as well just last week, last Friday, Big Love. It's also 3D Radio's featured album of the week. So shout out Ryan Martin John. I feel like I've seen him before, but for some reason, it's hard to keep track of everyone you've seen, bro. I like music and live music. Ned Balderstone in the middle there with his track Glue from his album that came out last year, I want to say, called Gliding Through. It's great. He's got a great voice. It's awesome. And Curry, he just released an album as well last Friday, Fish and Chips, as I mentioned. And that track was Scenic Piss. It's pretty. It's fun. It's a good one. It's got a good little album there, Fish and Chips. I think that I've played lots of songs today. We started with some funk and groove, and my brain is all scattered, lost my sanity. But I think I've had fun hanging out with you, X. I don't really know what I'm going to play next. I only have two more artists that I tried to base today's show off of, and I haven't even played them yet. So maybe I will. Maybe I'll play them both and we'll see what happens. Ella Eon and Lord are the only two artists that I've been listening to over the last week. Ella Eon just released her collection of songs that she's been releasing this year, last year. The EP is called Liminal Archive, and I think I'm going to play the track Looking for Nothing. And then Lord has been heavy on my brain as well. Everything that she's done. Actually, not the first album, but the last three albums have been in there. And I got the vinyl, so I feel like I'm going to play it. Anyways, this has been a Crash Course in Sanity. I'm Hayden. And I'll be back next week at like, I guess 4 o'clock, because that's when my show starts. But if you stick around, we've got Steve, who's going to take you home with Just Drive, she said. Yeah. And I'm going to be back later. We have Live from Studio 3 with Sophia Menguida tonight. And if you've ever listened to my show, you know that has been, I've played her a lot. I even interviewed her once before, and now I get the chance to do it again. How good is that? So tune in at 8 o'clock and you'll get to hear a live set from the lovely, wonderful Sophia Menguida, icon to me. I was going to play her tracks, but let's leave it for 8 o'clock. So come back then. Actually, stay listening, because in between you'll also get Local Fruit and Veg with Jordan. And that sounds awesome. Anyways, I'm bringing the vibe down. This is Ella Eon with Looking for Nothing, and then Lord is going to close out the show with Oceanic Feeling.

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Hello there. Welcome to Just Drive, She Said, here on 3D Radio. We just heard from the Johnnies, and the track was Injun Joe from their album that came out in the 80s called Highlights of a Dangerous Life. The Empty Threats before that with Want Someone from an album that came out last year called Happy Birthday. The Jesus Lizard before that with Nub from their album Goat. I don't know when that came out. From memory, it was early 90s, but I might be wrong. I'd have to look that up. I still do like that dirty, heavy album, though, from the Jesus Lizard called Goat. And it's a short track from it, Nub. That was the second off the list today from 5 o'clock. We did hear, of course, at the top of that bracket, Kid Congo and the Pink Monkey Birds with Lord Blood Bathington. That's the way I like to kick down the door at 5 o'clock and drive on out of the car park. It is time for you to drive on where you got to drive. Maybe you're just sitting around, but the music can drive for you. That's right. You listen to Just Drive, She Said, here on 3D Radio, 93.7 FM. Big thanks to Hayden for Crash Course in Sanity. There were some great, insane choices there for the last hour. Thanks, Hayden. There are some great gigs coming up in the weeks ahead, including on the 2nd of August, two great ones on the same day. Smoked Salmon will be at the Wheat Sheaf on the afternoon of the 2nd of August, the same date. That later that Sunday night is Bleak Squad play at the Gov. And you can, get along and see them there. Tickets available to both shows online, wherever you normally get your tickets. I know I might be excited. Maybe I'll try and catch both afternoon and then evening gig. That'd be fun. Let's hear then a track from both. We're going to start with Smoked Salmon and then one from Bleak Squad. So from the Smoked Salmon, a new album called Totally Sick, this is a track called Fix Me Up.

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Thanks for tuning in. My name is Steve. This is Just Drive, She Said. We're at 5:30 or about 25 seconds away from that. So, yeah. We'll forgive the few seconds. It's a nice Wednesday out there. Hope you had a good one and hope it's still treating you well. What did we hear there? We started with a couple of bands that are going to be playing a gig or gigs separate on the 2nd of August. You're in Adelaide's Inner West on the 2nd of August. You're in for a treat because you can catch Smoked Salmon at the Wheat Sheaf Sunday afternoon and then head on over to the Gov and catch Bleak Squad for the evening. So, sounds like a good one, 2nd of August. So, Smoked Salmon gave us Fix Me Up from the new Smoked Salmon album, Totally Sick. And then Bleak Squad gave us Black and White, which I believe is a single. Arctic Monkeys then with Black Treacle. So, springboarded off the Black in Black and White of Bleak Squad. Gave you some Black Treacle from Arctic Monkeys. From the album Suck It and See, Treacle made me think of Sticky Things, and so I then played Godstar, because, God, it's been a long time since I've heard any Godstar, and that track was Stuck Like Gum from the album September. I think you can find that on a different release as well. That track turned up a couple of places. Great band, Godstar. Should get back into some of their stuff and listen to them again. What are we going to hear next? Well, that last song sounded sticky. The last two did as well, with some treacle and some gum. So, on to another sticky one. Let's hear some more songs that sound sticky. This is local band Meat Beaters with Sticky Jeans.

The Pyramids with Glue You. I was waiting for another big guitar strum to send us off, but there were no more in the pipe. The Pyramids with Glue You from their self-titled release, Sonic Youth. Before that, with My Friend Goo from their Goo album, which to my mind was around 1990, thereabouts. X before that from the mid-80s. I think that one was 85, I think. The album At Home With You, the track from X was TV Glue. And Meat Beaters gave us Sticky Jeans. This is a very sticky situation indeed. Let's keep it sticky. You know this one.

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sugar, syrup, asphalt, and honey, just some of the sticky things that we heard about in that bracket of music. We started with Rolling Stones with some Brown Sugar from the Sticky Fingers album from 1971. Yeah, correct me if you want. The Boojums, then after that, with Stick Together from their self-titled album. The Boojums are a punk rock trio from Nova Scotia, Canada. And that's, I think the release came out last year. It's new to us anyway, so it's good to see that in the 3D music catalog. It's good to play it. After the Boojums, Stick Together, we heard Molly Rocket, great local band, with Asphalt from the album Syrup. And the Jesus and Mary Chain there with Just Like Honey from the album Psycho Candy. Gonna have another honey song. Why not? Keep it sticky with some more honey. Here's the Audrey's with Oh Honey.

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0: Come, the Anchors!

Gordon Lightfoot there with Love and Maple Syrup from The Summer Side of Life from 1971. Another 1971, another sticky sound there with some maple syrup. With Love, of course, The Grapes earlier with Marmalade from The Grapes self-titled album. The best thing that never happened, The Grapes. I'm not sure what they went on to do, but there were some great artists in there. Ashley Naylor from Even, I think, was in The Grapes as well from 1999 that released that album, So Good. Before The Grapes, The Audreys with Oh Honey from their release Between Last Night and Us. 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Thanks for tuning in. My name is Steve. This is Just Drive, She Said. We've been having a sticky time over the last couple of brackets, but I'm all unstuck now. Back to normal programming. Coming up after 6:30, we've got Jordan with local fruit and veg. And then at 8 o'clock, it's live from Studio 3 tonight with Sophia Manguida. So tune in and listen to the fabulous sounds that are going to be coming your way from 6:30 to 8, and then from 8 o'clock through to 9. What a fabulous time to listen to some live music. And then at 9 o'clock, Sam will be in with Raw Like Sushi. What a good night Wednesdays are here on 3D. Thanks for tuning in. We're going to have, now that we're all unstuck from the sticky stuff, we're going to hear just some regular tracks, including this great single from a great local band, Swap Meat, here with I Know.

0: Hello, it's Ozzy Osbourne here, all the way from rock and roll heaven. It's a bit warmer than I thought it'd be. Anyway, I've come to tell you about a gig. It's got Kitchen Witch, Emergency Rule, Drop Sync and Little Dagger. And they're all doing a Black Sabbath cover as well. They call it the Sabbath Sessions. It's on July 25th at the Ed Castle. I can't make it because I'm dead, but you'll be able to. Anyhow, love you all. Gotta go. I'm jamming with Dio, if you can believe it.
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0: Courtney Barnett there with One Thing at a Time from the new album Creature of Habit. Before that, we heard from Carla Genevieve, new single from Carla Genevieve called Finally Broke Me. I think it's a double single. Don't know what the B-side is, but I'm keen to check it out. Swap Meet before that with I Know, the Jackalson's Secret Diamond remix. And that about brings us up to time. That is the show, the program for another week. This is Just Drive, She Said with Steve. I'll be back next Wednesday at 5 o'clock to play some more music for you. I hope you can join me then. Until such time, I'm going to leave you with a track. Link Ray, The Shadow Knows. And, yeah, you can enjoy that as we head on along to 6:30. And Jordan will be up next with a local fruit and veg. And then it's going to be live from Studio 3 at 8 o'clock with Sophia Manguida. So tune in for all of the goodness. All right, later. Here's Link Ray, The Shadow Knows.
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Sharp Eyes by Chapel Hill. That is from their EP, The Suffering That Comes With It. 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I am Jordan. I hope you're having a good night, a good dinner, a good whatever you're doing. I feel like I usually start super jazzy and super chilled out at the beginning of every show, but this time I was like, no. We start with hardcore this time around at the beginning, and then maybe it'll get chill. Who knows? We are going to play some Aloe Vittoria. We're going to play some Jackalson, and a little bit later, we're going to play some Parvin as well, and all that fun stuff, all local. And here we go. This is Lossless by Aloe Vittoria.

Jackalson with The Garden Dome. That is the second track off of Blue Diamond Hell. We were also playing Wishing by Lonely Speck. That is off of Crown of My Spirit. And it is so gorgeous. It is such a beautiful album and single from that album too. And we also had Lossless by Ale Vittoria, which is also very dreamy and glitchy in its own like sort of like ethereal way. We are going to play some merchandising. We're going to play the first track off of their one EP that they released, and this is called Journalism.

Cold Wave Spurs for Business cards that is off of Same Window, Different House. We also had the last track off of Rotary Art Show's release called High Ceilings, Low Expectations, and that was called Camden. And we had Journalism by Merchandising from their one and only EP called Routine. So we are going to play some Sophia Manweida, some Townhouse, some Girlfriend Shorts, and eventually I will play that Parvin track that I talked about previously, but I will get to that soon. But we are going to play Puddle Jumping now by Sophia Manweida.

0: I really don't know what you want me to say.
1: Just tell me the truth.
0: I'm in a good place. Can I go?
2: No Mercy by Girlfriend Shorts. We've had such a nice bracket. It's like just such a nice long bracket too, with Part 2 by Townhouse and Puddle Jumping by Sophia Manweida that is on her EP called Growing Pains. So we are going to play Urca by Parvin. This is from her Live from Studio 3 in February 2023. And then maybe I'll play some little bit of jazzy stuff, I'm thinking. I'm feeling a little bit jazzy after this. And we're going to play some jazzy tracks later. But first, this is Urca by Parvin.

Starseed by Alexander Flood featuring Vivian Sessoms. That is on their album The Space Between, which is so gorgeous. It has such great percussion work and like different sounds, and it just sounds so huge and cool. We also had Jalna by Majila. That is on their double single, along with another single of theirs called Baravi. And we had Urka by Parvin. That is from her Live from Studio 3 in February of 2023. And it is around about half an hour-ish, just over something like that. It's just over half an hour. And then you can listen to Live from Studio 3. So be excited. Stay tuned in to 3D and keep that dial turned on, or dial or website or app that you're listening to 3D from, any one of those, you've got it. You're already listening. There you go. Beautiful. We are going to play some Isolated Gate as well as some Krauter Park and Takani. I think I've talked about this ages ago, but I really love this Isolated Gate album called Universe in Reverse. It is very instrumental and super cool, and we're going to play Marsupial Helix off of that for you right now.

Red by Takani. That is a very cool single of hers. We were also playing the last track off of Power Place, and that was called Proud by Kuralta Park. We were also playing Marsupial Helix by Isolated Gate. That is off of Universe in Reverse. And I love these three songs together. They just sound so beautiful. And it goes into the kind of jazzy, like roots world-esque kind of bracket that we were playing right before that, as well as the more indie, emo, alternative bracket that we had before. So it's all merging together, and it's all like, it all works out, really. 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I am Jordan. We

Control to Decay by Stress. That is from their EP, A World from Ashes, and it leads in so nicely with Waiting for an Alternate Ending by Raccoon City. That is on their album called Fugue, and it's such a well-written song. Like, it is so beautiful, like, in how the lyrics are conveyed, and I just love it. It's so, like, it's a very tragic song, but it's just written so well that, like, I just get lost in it. It's, yeah, it's very, very beautiful. We also had Solace, the second track off of Erosion of Mortality by Chrome Cage. We are going to play two tracks, and then we'll come back super quick, and then we'll have one more before Live from Studio 3. We are going to play some Marina Anthea and Grace Vandals, but we're going to start with Overgrown by Marina Anthea.

Knuckles by Grace Vandals, and right before we had Overgrown by Marina Anthea from her EP called Flora. Now stick around and stay tuned in for Live from Studio 3, as well as all of our awesome shows on Wednesday evenings. And beyond that, I'm going to play a very quick song called Tractor Beams by Video Essay. This is on his album called Dance Craze XL. Have a lovely night and stay tuned in for Live from Studio 3.

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Hey, to everyone listening on the radio, my name is Sophia Magida, and this is my first time doing this. Thank you so much to 3D Radio, to my live audience, to Hayden, who's going to be interviewing me after this next song, and it's called Everyone I've Ever Loved.

0: Awesome. 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I'm here with Sophia Mangita. How are you?
1: I'm good, thank you. How are you?
0: I'm doing well. It's awesome to see you. I feel privileged to have been able to bring you into this space from reaching out to you because I love Sophia Mangita. So it's purely selfish I get to be here to watch you and hear you perform.
1: Hey, thank you so much.
0: That's awesome. What are the names of the songs that you've just played for our lovely listeners, wherever they may be?
1: All right. The first one I played is currently untitled, but it was going to be somebody else because the joke is that it's... I stole from the 1975, basically. That's all just... And the song after that is called Everyone I've Ever Loved, except that wasn't the full song, and I... You know what? We just keep going.
0: I mean, that's a classic to me. I do love that one. And you did omit a word in there. It probably would have been fine to say. I said it earlier on my show, but it's okay.
1: Yeah, I don't know. My brain just stopped working halfway through. I'm like, do I say it or do I not? And I did, which is not a very... It's okay.
0: No, it's right. It's right. And Untitled, is that like a new song or you just sort of got rid of the title?
1: It's a new song I'm working on. I don't really know what to call it yet, so it's just Untitled.
0: Yeah, I mean, fair enough. It won't stay Untitled or, you know, when you do that thing and Untitled becomes the name eventually?
1: Yeah, no, been there, but I think it definitely deserves a title.
0: Okay. Well, tonight you are joined by your band. Do you want to give just a little introduction and what they're playing? Just so our listeners know, like, who's in the room.
1: Hey, so, to my right, you guys can close your eyes. Maybe if you're driving, maybe don't. But if you're listening at home, to my right, I've got Matt Burgess on guitar. Love, love, love, love that man. Jack Button on my right, who's playing bass.
0: Left.
1: Oh my gosh, sorry, my left. He's the nicest human being. And right across from me, I've got my drummer, Ethan Douglas, and he's the goat, actually. So, always such a wonderful time having my band.
0: It's a good band. You guys are doing well, I would say. When you're approaching writing songs, is everyone in the room or is it you and you're like, band, help me flesh this out, or you know what everyone should do?
1: A lot of the time, I just write the songs on my own, and if it feels right to have these guys, then I bring it to the next rehearsal and be like, yo, here are the chords and just have at it. I don't really rain on their parade. They kind of just do their thing. Yo, I should actually be crediting these guys on APRA, but that's
0: wow.
1: On the
0: deal. Well, I mean, now all of the community radio stations across Australia have heard that, so you should probably do it.
1: Yeah, Sophia Mangita exposed on air.
0: Well, we did joke about getting you cancelled on air, but we won't do that. We won't do that. Yeah, well, I think I'm ready for some more music, if everyone else is. What do you have for us?
1: I've got Ive, and then a new song after that.
0: Awesome. Take it away, Sophia Mangita on 3D Radio.

0: Tokyo.
1: It's Hayden presenting the show, and we're joined by tonight Sophia, Mangita, and band.
0: Hello, again.
1: That was awesome. Tokyo. New song?
0: New song. You can ask me anything about it.
1: What the hell is going on? Tell me about that.
0: Tokyo. Oh my gosh. So, my dear friend Harry, aka Gordon's grandson, recently moved to Tokyo from Melbourne because it's really hard to become an artist that stands out when it's so saturated. And not that saturation is a bad thing. There are so many wonderful artists that we are discovering these days. That's amazing. But when you're the kind of person who's yearning to be a star, I feel like it's just tough.
1: And he's got it, because I've been following him for a while. I think when I first saw that you two knew each other, I was like, whoa, how does that even happen?
0: The world is so small. He's a day one Sophia Mangita fan. He just followed me on TikTok one day. And then a couple months later, I went on my very first tour across, well, the East Coast. And he just randomly pulled up to my Melbourne show. And I was like, this is massive for me. And he, at that time, he was getting huge for his little song called My Lover Girl, which is the so voice good. Notes one. And guys, get on Gordon's grandson.
1: Yeah, I remember seeing that happening in real time, because I think I found him through one of his acting things and was like, whoa, this person makes music?
0: Yeah. Crazy moment. Oh my gosh, I completely forgot that Harry acts too. But yeah, that song is about him and how, like, no matter how much I compare myself to other people, we all have the same goals. We all yearn to be a star. It's just that the music landscape right now, guys.
1: Yeah.
0: Industry, if you're listening, lock in, guys.
1: Put her up on a pedestal. No, I think that's really cool that it's from someone else's perspective or about someone else. Because I was sitting there thinking like, whoa, what's going on? But I feel like, do you write a lot from other people's perspectives?
0: This is probably like my second time doing it.
1: Second time. Because there's another one from your EP that you did that, isn't there?
0: Yes. I just hear Matt on my side laughing. Yeah, from my second EP, my song Dan is about a dear friend named Dan and how he fell in love, but it didn't work out.
1: Whoops.
0: Whoopsies. Shout out Dan from Townhouse. So my guitarist, Matt, is an emo band called Townhouse, and Dan is the lead singer of that.
1: Yeah. Okay.
0: I'm plugging everyone right now.
1: Yeah, just plugging.
0: Shout out friends.
1: What about plug yourself? And you played Ive as well. Has it been a while? Because as you said, guys, I'm putting Ive back on the set
0: list. Oh my gosh. One of my sweet fans behind me was like, where's Ive on the set list? and I was like, yo, low-key underrated banger. And I'm not really sure why I removed it from the set list. I was just not feeling it that time, and I felt as if my set list was just like getting old, you know. But then I realized that the song I did sub it in with was like probably the oldest song I've played, which is something I've never had before, which I'm not playing tonight out of solidarity for myself.
1: I mean, you have to do what you got to do. Like, I've been in the same position where I'm like, this is getting old, like, but I don't have anything else to do.
0: Yeah, no, literally. So,
1: but no, I think that was one of the first ones that I really got into. You have like the live sessions of it that was released.
0: Yes.
1: And I was like, when are we going to get the studio version? And it finally, when it came out, I was so gassed. Not gonna lie,
0: Ive is my favorite. Honestly, it's probably up there, but it's not in my top three, unfortunately.
1: Ooh, what is the top three? Can you tell us?
0: Top three. Can I ask my band, Ethan? You're next to the mic. What's my top three?
2: Would you want my top three or your top three?
0: Your top three.
2: Oh, my top three probably still sometimes, and I'd probably say Ive or something.
0: Still sometimes and Ive. Yeah. Okay.
3: That's the correct.
0: Damn. That's the correct Actually, answer. I've had a bit of a gripe with Still because I felt like I was banished to the Kaya Asylum. To everyone listening in right now, the Kaya Asylum is basically where, like, previously famous people go when they become irrelevant. And I don't know.
1: I wouldn't say that you were there. I think you just got one harsh review and were like, oh.
0: Yeah, true. And that harsh review, coming from my own circle, was, I think that's what really was the nail to the coffin. But I'm loving it now, and honestly, I love my band. I love it when we play it together. It's such a treat.
1: I know, I'm excited for it. However, I see it's at the end of the set list, so we gotta tuck in.
0: Oh, tuck into it. We gotta lock in.
1: All right, let's listen to some more music. I don't want to yap too much, as fun as it is to learn about these songs. The people want to hear your music.
0: Let's do it. Just so I don't jump scare anyone, this next song is called Sometimes, and no one has ever... Well, I think new fans have probably never heard it ever. Or just in a band setting. All right.

0: enough.
1: All right. This is a cuter song. And I'm giving Mr. Matthew Burgess a minute. Gnarly. Guys, I'm gonna...

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1: That's Sophia Mangreta live on 3D Radio 93.7 FM. We're here in Studio 3 doing our live from Studio 3. Getting beautifully serenaded. How are you feeling halfway into the show?
0: I'm nervous. I'm still nervous. I haven't gotten over that hump yet, but it is what it is. I think it's just, I haven't found a good enough ritual to feel good mid-set yet.
1: Does that, like, go into any of your shows that you're doing, that feeling? Are you always scared?
0: Yes, girl. Like, I am always so psyched out. I remember playing a festival in Melbourne earlier this year, and I feel really sorry for my beautiful band. Like, everything just felt wrong inside of me, and then happens. Projected, and then it was just bleh. But it was good. It was really good. It was actually good. Better than I thought it was in the moment. I think I just need to start trusting myself.
1: Yeah, have confidence in yourself. I mean, I've seen you that many times. I feel like there's never been an issue. So you're in your head about it, you know?
0: True. I really am.
1: Well, you've been gigging quite a bit over the last couple of years. You've done a few shows this year. And, like, are you feeling like it gets easier? Or are you just enjoying it more, getting more in your head? Where do you sit?
0: I don't know. It's meant to get easier, but I'm still currently feeling really weird about shows. But then, I don't know. I'm sure it'll get better over time. But it's been fun actually playing solo shows. I don't really get to do that a lot as much anymore. But when I can play them, it is always a treat.
1: Well, yeah, I was just thinking about, because if anyone asks, is your latest release? Yes. Oh, embarrassing if I got that wrong.
0: Whoa.
1: But yeah, you've sort of transitioned from the sort of small solo bedroom stuff to like that early 2000s indie rock vibe that requires a bigger band.
0: Yeah.
1: Which I get what you say, like you have your difference where you don't do those solo shows anymore because the focus has shifted. Are you enjoying this change? Was this like just a natural evolution or something that you tried to do for yourself?
0: I think I just kind of grew out of the like folk poppy stuff. Even, well, it was good while it lasted, but I think like I feel like I'm missing out on a lot of things. Maybe it's a combination of like FOMO from like more pumped up sort of gigs.
1: Yeah.
0: But then also just like maybe growth. I don't know yet, but so far I've been writing more like early 2000s vibe stuff, which is really fire.
1: Yeah, well, I mean, the confidence sort of like does grow with that, because I think the first show I saw you at was like in Alexia. It was a single release Ant Song. And that's just you and a guitar, and then to see you shift from that to the larger band, it's definitely like, you know, you're not hiding behind your guitar as much. That that's a bad thing, but it's fun, like, to be able to dance to music, you know?
0: Yes, I love dancing to music.
1: But yeah, have you played some solo shows recently? There were some smaller, intimate ones. Did you do that with solo or band? I know you played with My Cherie and Marina Anthea recently. Okay, with the band.
0: I was with my boys, my girls. and it was really cool because, well, I've known Marina for a while. I met half my band in the little jazz course at the conservatorium. And that's also how I met Marina and her awesome band too. Cherie, I don't know, she came in a comet and in a dream.
1: That's
0: and
1: how I feel. Think,
0: honestly, that's aura. Shout out to my Cherie. I love you forever.
1: Yeah, no, I just saw that because I really wanted to go, like, every time, especially

0: when it did. But I think the first time I've ever actually properly played it with the band would have been WOMAD. I think that was like the my bassist is shaking his head because he wasn't there. I had a different person. Shout out to Lilia Pelt, who is now in the land of Victoria, doing her very cool thing. But yeah, that was probably the first time I've ever performed it that way, and it's just always stuck out. And low-key, in my opinion, I do kind of want to release it, but it's not up to me. It's about, let's just say there's a higher up.
1: Okay. Well, how do you go about recording stuff? Because do you do it at home or someone else's home or other places?
0: Yeah, so I have Mr. Matthew Burgess produce my music. He's actually most of the production brain, and I'm just the devil in his ear who tells him that he's doing everything wrong when everything is actually going right. I do give him credit for that. He is absolutely wonderful to work with. Guys, Loki, if you're a solo musician, he's your guy. But yeah, we do most of the stuff at his house. Back then, in the uni days, we would record in the level 5 studio of University of Adelaide. And well, that time has passed now. It's time to grow up and actually record drums elsewhere.
1: I mean, yeah, you got to use what you can whilst you can.
0: True.
1: But it happens. I mean, if all else fails, you could probably start baking.
0: Yeah.
1: I only say that because Sophia brought us cookies for the 3D crew, but also her fans, who we forgot to give a shout out to, are sitting. She's got a lovely group of people sitting behind her.
0: Shout out
1: here
0: fans.
1: To support. Are the cookies good? Can we get...
0: Yeah, absolutely. please have more.
1: They're saying
0: or even
1: yes.
0: Take some home.
1: Which I will. She brought some just for us 3D people, and I've probably had more than my fair share of who's here. We had a board meeting happening, and we sort of thought there's not going to be any left by the time they get out of this meeting. But if they never saw them, this is real. But they're really good, and I have seen on your stories a lot of your baking endeavors.
0: Yeah.
1: At all hours of the night. Is that what you do to procrastinate, or how does it help the music?
0: lore drop to the people listening. I work a retail job during the day, and then I'm a musician by night. So you could say I'm Batman. You've never seen Batman and me in the same room, but I am. I just bake to take the edge off. But then when...
1: Yeah.
0: But then sometimes when I start baking for people, that just high stress environment, I've tried to have people give me a hand in the kitchen, and I'm like, gang, you need to step off and just watch me do my thing. I'm a solo baker.
1: Solo baker. Yeah, we've got a note being shown to you.
0: Matt just showed me a note saying that I need media training. Sorry.
1: Right. Well, I mean, I don't have any. I just have experience from this. But, why don't we can pivot. Well, let's go into a song. We've got a new song by the look of the name there.
0: Yes. Secretly a new song. And that could be dropping in a month.
1: Oh. Maybe you do need media training. No, it's just a tease. It's just a tease.
0: It
1: well,
0: a tease.
1: Give us the name and maybe what it sounds like by playing it to us.
0: Will do.
1: This is Sophia Manguida on Live from Studio 3, 3D Radio.

0: Woo!
1: Woo!
2: There's an applause. There's an applause. That's awesome. I was hearing that in the sound check. I was like, I've never heard this before. That tune is so catchy.
1: It is catchy. I agree.
2: What do you call that to the people listening in?
1: To the people listening, to everyone listening. That song is called Riding Morning. And look, I'm going to keep it between you and me, but the song is coming out on August 28th. I'm not posting about it for a while, but just know there's a song coming on August 28th, which is exciting.
2: That is exciting. I mean, you're right. You probably can't say anything, but I guess that means like a single release party and stuff like that.
1: Maybe a Minecraft party, low-key.
2: I've always seen those, and I just never have my computer. But speaking of parties or shows, what do you have coming up that you can tell us that you want people to come to?
1: Well, at the end of the month, I'll be supporting Miss Holly Hebe at the Austral alongside Sammy Heaney, who is also an incredible artist herself. If you know, you know. You can find them on TikTok. Holly Hebe and Sammy Heaney. Sammy with an I. On the 31st of August at the Austral.
2: July.
1: It's 18 plus.
2: 31st of July.
1: Oh, sorry, July. Oh my goodness. Your brain.
2: That's fair enough. Well, yeah, I mean, the Austral, I don't think I've seen a gig there, so maybe I'll see you there Friday, July 31st at the Austral. Yeah. Any other shows, or is this all
1: any other shows?
2: Just our next one.
1: Not that I can say.
2: I mean, that's a really good sign, though, that there's possibly something everyone needs to keep paying attention. If people do want to know more about you or find out where to keep update with you, where can they do that?
1: The best place to find more about me and know about my lore and everything I'm doing is on Instagram. I post there a lot, especially on my story. I should get media training. It's Sophia Mangita. I'm going to spell it out. It's Sophia Mengita. I don't really use my Facebook page or my YouTube, but if you want to watch my YouTube videos, you can. I've still got heaps of my old covers and songs and that. Oh, and my tea review. I did a tea review on YouTube
2: a very long time ago. I mean, it happens to the best of us. My housemate has a really old Up and Go review, and it's gone platinum in my house, I must say.
1: That's amazing.
2: So, yeah, I recommend going and stalking Sophia Mangita's social medias. There's lots of, well, I mean, not too creepy in a way.
1: Yeah, don't stalk too hard.
2: I just mean, look, there's plenty of songs and covers in there. Like, you posted a really great one. I think it was a while ago now, but Dodie. I was like, whoa.
1: Oh, I think I sent everyone back in time. I think all of my friends were like, yo, I feel like I'm 16 again listening to Dodie after. Mm-hmm. What song was it? It was Sick of Losing Soulmates. That was a deep cut, and it was diabolical, and I promise I will never be doing that again to anyone.
2: I think, yeah, it's pretty awesome. So there's plenty in there. I guess I want to go back to Riding Morning and that melody. So good. How do you come up with that sort of stuff? Does it just come to you, or?
1: I don't know. Like, it kind of just came to me in a dream. In shows, when we started playing it, the way I'd explain the song would be like me gaining consciousness as to what kind of songs I'm writing and who I'm writing about. Because at the moment, I've just been writing about one guy. Cough. And that's just the big part of it, and I realized that maybe it's a little too crazy to be writing about him, but also, like, I don't know, I just do. So that's the vibe. But yeah, melody wise I just feel sad a lot, and that's how I come up with my melodies.
2: Yeah, many such cases, I would say.
1: Yes.
2: What about, lyric-wise, when you're coming up with lyrics, how do you approach writing something? Is it, again, like that overwhelming sense of, I need to get how I'm feeling out? Mm. Or you're like, I want to sit at this and write something about this and revise?
1: Specifically with writing Morning, I had not written a song in a very long time at that point. Mm-hmm. Until I went back to the Philippines. Well, that was for my song, If Anyone Asks. I went back to the Philippines. I wrote with my uncle's guitar and it all just came back to me. And then with Writing Morning, I was in Melbourne, actually, after seeing the beautiful faces of Peach Fuzz, actually. I had the absolutely wonderful opportunity of opening for them at the Howler, which is a massive venue, by the way.
2: Whoa,
1: hey,
2: congrats.
1: Guys, I can go understay if you want. if you want. And I was having a chat with their manager about my songs and just how, it was kind of like this interview, basically. We were just chatting about my process, and then I realized, well, damn, same source material across all of my songs, except maybe a handful, maybe like 3 songs aren't about that person.
2: Yeah. Well, is this next one still about the same person too?
1: Yeah. like there's not much to say about it.
2: When you put it like that, and I think about the lyrics and a lot of the songs, I'm like, oh, okay, I can understand how that happens. But, I mean, they all sound different and not like you're beating a dead horse. So...
1: I would never.
2: That's
1: the
2: good.
1: Thing is, like, I would never beat a dead. Well, I would, but like. Sorry.
2: All right. All
1: don't.
2: Right.
1: Okay.
2: That's awesome.
1: Yeah. Let's.
2: Yeah. Well, we can get into it. The song and hearing it. I want to say thank you so much for coming in and playing live for us. Any last things that you want to say before we get into Still?
1: Before we get into Still, I would just like to say thank you so much to the 3D Radio team for having me, to Hayden for the interview, to Simon and James. I cannot see you, but they are to my left in doing sound. Thank you to Sandy, who I was corresponding with to get this thing sorted. Thank you to my fans in the back. Thank you for coming. To everyone listening, my name is Sophia Mangita, and this is my last song, and it's called Still.

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0: 3D Radio. Good evening. This is Raw Like Sushi. I'm your host, Sam. I have Lockie on the panel, and Mehdi is back.
1: Thanks for having us, Sam. Hey. It's been a little while, but not too long. So, yeah, it's good to be back and play a few tunes.
0: Yeah.
1: I'm excited.
0: It's always a pleasure. And that version of Natural Thing, I hadn't heard it before.
1: Yeah, I picked it up last time I was in London. It wasn't inexpensive. It's quite a cheap tune. Yeah, it was only a few pounds. But yeah, I didn't know. It was like, this is on the original release. It must be on an independent label called Collision.
0: Collision.
1: Yeah.
0: I'm holding the record
1: before.
0: In my hand.
1: Yeah, so.
0: Mixed by Steve Osborne, who was Paul Oakenfold's man of the, in the 90s.
1: Yeah, Steve Osborne, yeah. He's cool. Yeah, it was that was an independent release by Innocence before, because they got signed to Cool Tempo.
0: Yeah.
1: And it came out
0: again. And
1: that's
0: when they did the...
1: They put on steroids a bit and put the samples in, which is an excellent version too.
0: Yeah.
1: So, it's good.
0: Yeah.
1: It's good.
0: And, so what's been happening?
1: I've been working with Lizzie on some tunes, some Zequels stuff.
0: You had a gig at the Austral the other week?
1: Yeah, that was all right. That was a good jam. We've got a couple of new members joining the live sort of setup. And
0: bass player.
1: Good. Yeah, we've got Chris Watkins on bass, and we had Simon Maguire on guitar. Yeah, like subtly playing guitar around the sequences. And, of course, Christian on drums
0: on
1: too.
0: Drums.
1: Yeah, so it's something we're kind of... working. I want to change the way I play the sequences and maybe make it a bit more interactive in a different way, but I'm yet to see how that's going to work out. But it was a good thing to do, and like I said, we finished an EP off, we finished four new tunes off, so hopefully that's going to get some sort of release soon. And I think that's maybe what we'll do. There's more tunes that just need finishing or mixing or whatever it is, so I want to continue to do that.
0: Oh, excellent.
1: Yeah, and at some point I want to try and work on, I don't know. I've got a few ideas of a few things musically that I just want to try and unfinished projects.
0: Yeah.
1: Just kind of finish them, nail them, do the next thing.
0: Yeah.
1: Like I found some old stuff from the 90s, some house stuff that I did that I might sort of edit up a little bit and sort of upload. There was an acetate from 19...
0: Yeah, I was going to say, how did you... So it was on an acetate that you found it?
1: Yeah, well, it reminded me. I've got the dat of it as well.
0: Yeah, okay.
1: The acetate was from 1998.
0: Did they degrade over the
1: years? It barely plays now. Bits are flaking off of it. Yeah, it was noisy after about five plays anyway, yeah. But yeah, it was cool. It was a cool thing to do. I remember it was like £40. I went to Hackney. There was a place in Hackney, JTS Studios, and you gave him your dat and you waited in a room, and he cut it. Yeah, it was cool. Yeah, I would like to
0: I like that. And I see you're still doing your radio show for is it Radio O'Hara?
1: Yeah, O'Hara. Yeah,
0: yep.
1: That's been 6 years.
0: Is that every week you do that, or
1: every month?
0: Every month.
1: Once a month,
0: yeah.
1: Which makes it a bit easier.
0: Yeah.
1: I missed a few months. For some reason, I couldn't work out the fourth Sunday of a month.
0: Yeah.
1: But now I'm across it. It only took me about 5 years to get across it. But that's good, yeah.
0: And the Condessa mixers still...
1: Yeah, they're good. There's like... continual sort of improvements, more subtle improvements, but I've got a few things in the pipeline, a few nice extra new changes coming soon. That's been good. It's not as crazy busy, but that's given me a chance to design stuff and catch up for a change. So that's been really good.
0: And you're playing, while we're talking about what's been happening, you're playing tomorrow night at Lumen Bar?
1: Yes, Lumen Bar tomorrow night from 8 o'clock. Before that, Mike Gurrieri from Melbourne.
0: Oh, I know
1: that name. He's playing. Yeah, he's amazing. He's like he's on the radio. He's across sort of jazz adjacent stuff.
0: Yeah.
1: His musical taste is really good.
0: Oh, so, that sounds...
1: Yeah, so he's on first and then I'm on after.
0: You're on after.
1: Yeah, and we've got Lizzie coming down and guesting for a few tracks, so she's going to do a live vocal.
0: Yeah, nice.
1: Yeah, no band with that though. I'll just be playing like the instrumentals. So yeah, and the theme is like acid jazz related tomorrow. So
0: that's been the overall theme, has for Lumen Bar. I noticed you know, that Cargo Go-Go are doing. I think they're on this Saturday night.
1: Yeah.
0: Renato and Andrew Continental.
1: Yeah, oh, that's good. That'll be brilliant. So that's the vibe I'll go for then.
0: Excellent.
1: Yeah, I'm looking forward to it.
0: Oh, that's a good vibe. What have you got queued up next?
1: Yeah, I've got Mr. Fingers, but I've got like an alternate UK mix that you didn't hear much. It's kind of good. He's basically put some breakbeats under this quite mellow Fingers song. I won't announce it. I'll just play it and see what you think. Yeah, it's cool.
0: 3D.

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I don't really know you. At least not yet. Sit right here. But for the time being, you can. What's your name? That's a pretty name. What do you like to drink? Yeah, me too.

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Yeah. You know, we gotta get together. Clean up the neighborhoods. Make it better. Make it all good. And it starts with me.

smell, you know what I'm saying? I'm talking about a groove, It's a groove that most brothers can't achieve. You know what I'm saying? You got to be 5K to get some of this, you know what I'm saying? To understand a groove like this, you got to be funky. And if you ain't funky, don't worry about it. Cause you can't understand my groove.

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As my man Visual would say. You know, God made me funky. Yeah. You know, we gotta get together. Clean up the neighborhood.

0: 3D Radio. This is Raw Like Sushi, and Mehdi has been playing the records for, well, it's been like hour 40, so we've got 20 minutes to go.
1: Yeah, that was good. That was real good fun.
0: Yeah, it was a good session.
1: Dig in and play some different sounds and see where they lead.
0: Yeah,
1: so, yeah, excellent.
0: Like for instance, that one there is like a project of Sun Ra inspired.
1: Yeah.
0: Was sampled, I guess. It was like some...
1: It's Chopin, Sun Ra Orchestra. So it must have been a tune they did dedicated to Chopin, and it's the Caliber remix. And, the whole thing, it's like there is... Like, everything has some sort of poetry or something related to Sun Ra on the album. And... it is Richard Vitlebos, was it? It's his project. Yeah, there's separate 12s and there's a whole album too. Yeah, it's really interesting. Mm. I really like the artwork too. It's kind of got me there.
0: Yeah.
1: Yeah. And yeah, it's hard if you've got like some drum and bass and some jungle sounding stuff. As DJs, I think we sometimes don't play it because you're thinking, oh, BPMs, where do I put it? But
0: you just put it.
1: You know what? You kind of just got to jam it in there. You know, you don't have to be like a full-on, like,
0: not
1: playing everything, mixing all the time.
0: That's
1: just
0: right.
1: Play some jams.
0: Yeah.
1: Why not? See how it goes.
0: Yeah. Yeah.
1: So that's the approach anyway.
0: Yeah. It sounded good. And then, DJ Markey before that, version of...
1: Yeah.
0: It's All Right by New Yorkian Soul.
1: Yeah, yeah. Originally sung by Jocelyn Brown.
0: Yeah,
1: yeah, which is amazing. They did a really good version
0: they
1: there.
0: Did.
1: Yeah, so that's good. And a whole good little mixture of...
0: a few sevens in there.
1: Yeah. It's good to break it up a little bit. Yes.
0: And that version of God Made Me Funky, that was just so good. I didn't know that.
1: Yeah, the vision. Yeah. I haven't played that much. It sounds good. I'm picturing hearing it in a club. I think, let me say now on the airwaves, we miss Sugar. Like Sugar being closed, we miss it. Because I think it would have sounded really nice in there.
0: Yeah.
1: You know, and like having that dance floor, that focused, intimate place. Adelaide's really missing that. I know there are other clubs. I think the Sanctuary to some degree as a pop-up covered that sort of need.
0: Mm.
1: But I do think that we need a venue that is, like a proper space.
0: Dedicated.
1: With real music. Yeah. And that means real house music and everything else, not a fly-by-night sort of trendy place, which is cool. All these places can exist and we have them in Adelaide, but we are missing out on bookings and things and nights on, a superb system. And I like the listening bars. They're really good. They're really good fun, but we need to dance to.
0: Yes.
1: To hear it in that. So, that's my wish.
0: And it would be nice not to have to, like, have people fall into it while you're trying to have a dance.
1: Yeah.
0: Well,
1: that designated space.
0: Yeah.
1: So let everyone, if everyone agrees with me, come on, let's put our heads together and let's have a think about this and hope for this. And, I hope it materializes soon because it is a bit missing from this city.
0: Maybe a pop-up.
1: Yeah.
0: Dedicated dance space.
1: Yeah, exactly.
0: Yeah.
1: It's a good middle ground.
0: It is.
1: Yeah.
0: And do you remember some of those? There's a lot of records played, but there's some like the New Jersey sort of house he played in there. And
1: yes, that's the Robinson Wall project.
0: That's so
1: and
0: good.
1: That's an early one. That's early 90s, I reckon. Maybe it's 92, 93. Yeah, that's really good. John Robinson and Willie Wall, that is.
0: Yeah.
1: And sadly, John Robinson, he passed away.
0: Yeah.
1: Yeah, Willie Wall is still sort of in New York and around there doing things. So that's excellent. It's like an EP. It's a six-track EP. Everything on it's really good.
0: Yeah.
1: Yeah, I bought it from my friend who had a record shop in Croydon. I bought from Phil. Back then.
0: And a bit like that, the Kerry Chandler one, Drink on Me.
1: Tulu. Yes.
0: That's a classic.
1: Yeah, yeah, that's another one. That was.
0: You said
1: like,
0: you bought that when were playing it on the Pirate Radio.
1: It was on
0: Kiss FM.
1: Kiss FM. Yeah, I remember it was on
0: that
1: Kiss
0: Pirate
1: FM.
0: Radio back then, or was that?
1: By then it had become official.
0: Proper.
1: Yeah, and I just remembered around Christmas of maybe it was 89 or it was 90, I'm not sure. They were playing that the whole time. Yeah, and I was lucky to get a copy. I saw a copy. I was like, yep.

0: I get that. So it was good to dig into some of those tunes and some different bits. You know, getting a chance to play is always a blessing for sure.
1: Yeah. Well, we've got 15 minutes. I might as well let you take it out with some more tunes and look forward to like tomorrow night, Lumen Bar.
0: Well, thank you. Thank you for letting us do that. That's brilliant. Yeah. That's brilliant, definitely.
1: Pleasure.
0: All right, cheers. Thanks all.
1: Thank you,
0: and thanks, Lockie, for running the desk so eloquently. Yeah, we love that.
1: Yeah, well done, Lockie.
0: Awesome.
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2: Handing over to Low Pressure.
1: Yes, my name is Tonefall. Thank you so much for Sam, Lockie, and their special guest, Mehdi, Mr. Condessa.
2: Yeah, thank
3: no
2: you, Mehdi,
3: worries.
1: With us in tonight. Mehdi, we'll get you right in the mics. There we go.
4: Thank you very much, guys. It was awesome. Good fun, as always.
2: And the music doesn't stop.
3: Yeah, we'll keep it rolling.
1: We will keep it rolling for the next 2 hours.
2: What have you got on the show tonight, James?
1: For Low Pressure, we're here till 1 a.m. And we've got guest Quavo, who I caught up with a little bit earlier in the week. He'll be playing at Supersonic. So I've recorded a bit of an interview. We're going to launch into that. And then we'll play some of his tunes.
2: Nice.
1: Beautiful.
2: We'll be listening.
3: Yeah, excellent.
1: 3D Radio.
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1: There we go.

0: Quavo, thank you for joining me tonight on 3D Radio for Low Pressure. For people hearing you for the first time tonight, who is Quavo?
1: Hey guys, thank you so much for having me on today. My name is Quay, or Quavo. I've been producing for 3 or 4 years now, DJing since COVID as well.
0: Awesome. And how did electronic music first find you? And what was it that eventually led you into DJing and producing?
1: Funny you say that, it's actually my dad. So my dad used to DJ when he was younger. He used to listen to a lot of EDM back in the day. I think a lot of like DJ Sammy, a lot of like old trancey. A lot of trancey tracks back in the day. There was maybe like Uber Jacked as well, we used to listen to. He had a pair of CDJ 1000s that he used to do for events and stuff like that. I've always kind of piqued my interest, I guess, from that. I guess being a kid as well, being around the music all the time. He bought me a Ableton Launchpad Mini for my 12th birthday, I think. It's just spiraled from there.
0: I used to have a pair of 1000s back in the day. They're cool, but they're rough. They don't give you much.
1: No, absolutely.
0: Your sets, they blend techno with heavier club sounds. How would you describe your sound in your own words?
1: Oh, I feel like my sound changes every so often. I do love my like hard groove and techno, just that, you know, that driving bass throughout the music. A lot of percussion, stuff like that. It really blends in together well with a lot of like club sounds. I take a lot of inspiration from like X Club and stuff like that as well.
0: And you recently released the track Concentrate on the Irish label Hidden Love. How did that release come together, and what does it mean to have your music been picked up internationally?
1: I was kind of looking just for labels where I could release this song on. I saw that this label had, you know, I didn't have a massive amount of followers, and so I kind of just went messaged this label who weren't as popular or big, should I say, as a usual label, but I just kind of got in contact and was like, hey, I have this song that I want to release. Were you guys interested? And it kind of, yeah, Nathan's a good bloke, the label owner, he kind of just got me on board. It's insane that people actually really like my music, to be honest.
0: Yeah, the numbers have been going really strong recently on that track. We're about to hear some of your productions. Is there anything you'd like listeners to listen out for?
1: I experiment with a lot of different sounds all the time, different synths, different basses at the moment. At the moment, I'm looking out for 808 basses, which I'm trying to implement into my music, trying to bring back that kind of old school ravey energy back. I've experienced a lot with, you know, UK basses, Reese basses, stuff like that. But at the moment, yeah, the 808 bass for sure is kind of what I'm heading towards, especially with the synths as well combined. You know, not a lot of people have done it before. I mean, they probably have, but I'm just excited to kind of blend those sounds together.
0: Thank you, Quavo. For the next 20 minutes or so, we'll be listening to some of your tunes. We're here on 3D Radio until 1 a.m. tonight. This is Low Pressure with Quavo. Settle in.

0: Low pressure, this is 3D Radio 93.7 FM. For the past half an hour or so, we've been looking at some tracks from local producer Quavo. Quavo, we've just heard a handful of your productions. Listening back, do you hear a common thread running through your music?
1: Yeah, absolutely. Big drops, big synths. Some of the tracks can be very emotional as well.
0: Now, I want to touch on this weekend. There's this event, Supersonic, part of Illumina Adelaide. How did that booking come about for you?
1: Yeah, so I actually got that through Motez. I remember maybe a few years ago, I had an unreleased song called Blast 'Em that I never released, and he was playing a show at Divide in Adelaide, and I was like, oh, well, maybe I should send that track through. Yeah, he played it then. I posted it on his Instagram, got a bit of traction, and I was like, I'm going to release it. So I ended up releasing it, and we've kind of just been in touch ever since then. He knows a lot of my friends, a lot of mutual friends as well. But yeah, we've just been in touch, and yeah, he thought I was the person to do it, so here I am.
0: Yeah, Motez, a little bit royalty in the electronic music scene of Adelaide, so good person to know for sure. And he's actually curated the lineup for Illuminate this weekend. Absolutely stacked with talent. Skin on Skin, Mokhtar, Soju Gang, and Stev Zar. Who are you most excited to catch over the weekend?
1: Definitely Mokhtar and Skin on Skin. I haven't seen Skin on Skin play in maybe like 3 or 4 years. So I'm really, really keen to see, what he's got in store for us. Also, that being said, like, back then was kind of the new age techno as well that I was kind of brought in or brought up with. So just be able to see, you know, one of the big boys get down, it'll be really good.
0: Beyond Supersonic, what's next for Quavo? Any more releases or projects on the horizon?
1: Yeah, so I do have an EP coming out hopefully by the end of the year called Close Encounters. I'm also flying off to Europe as well in the next month. So, I have some stuff lined up. Nothing confirmed yet, but yeah, there may be a little gig in Dublin with the Hidden Love crew.
0: Oh, nice. That'd be awesome. Just before we wrap up, Quavo, if someone discovers your music for the first time tonight, what do you hope they take away from it?
1: You know, I reckon that coming from someone that, you know, doesn't really know their music theory and, you know, loves music but doesn't really know how it works, I mean, it's super possible, especially with this day and age, with all the loop packs that are out at the moment and all the synthesizers and stuff like that. Making good music is very achievable, and if there's something you want to do, then I'd say go for it and put your all into it.
0: All right, thank you so much for joining us tonight, Quavo. We're going to, over the next half an hour or so, launch into some tracks from some of the other artists on the Illuminate lineup: Skin on Skin, Mokhtar, Soju Gang, and Stev Zar. Thank you so much for joining us.
1: Thank you so much. Appreciate having me.
0: No worries. Low pressure, 3D Radio, 93.7 FM. Let's get back into it.

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This is Low Pressure. I'm your host, Tone Fall. We're here till 1 a.m. tonight. For the past 50 minutes or so, we've been having a look at what's happening this weekend. Saturday night, Hindley Street Music Hall, Supersonic, a festival. Local Quavo on the lineup. We've also got Skin on Skin, Mokhtar, Stev Czar, and Soju Gang. Been listening to some of their tracks. This one though, it's Sart. Recent release on Hessel Audio. It's from the Fina EP by Imperio. Another super unique track. Let's get back into it. This is Low Pressure on 3D Radio 93.7 FM.

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This is Low Pressure. Not sure where the journey's taking us tonight. At the moment, we're somewhere in between that techno-y UKG, very club heavy sound. Since last break, we've had some Josie Devil, One Tablespoon, Jamie XX, Laser Tone, Chloe Robinson, DJ ADHD, Fortet, of course, Floating Points. Now this one, Underneath Me. Came out 2024. This one kind of blew my mind when I heard it for the first time. Completely opened me up to this entire style of music. This one, it's Neoprene from Locaine. So let's get into it. Low Pressure 3D.

black defender, bad man return to sender. 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

candy. We're saying that planet Earth is about to be. 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They have their season. 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They have their end. They have some.

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For the past 2 hours, I've been your host, Stonefall, and you've been listening to Low Pressure. Got about 4 minutes left of the show. This track should round us out nicely. Throwing down some pretty heavy energy before. Balance it out with some Joy Orbison towards the end. This one, Flight FM. 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See you guys next week.

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0: Come on. My musical taste was dull, colourless and boring. My closest friends were a rusty purple Datsun 120Y and Milton, my pet rock. I was a socially challenged computer dorkstick. 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New 3D radio subscription treatment. 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

I'll start off with the very first Blue Note track I ever heard in 1966. I was 14 years old, and I'd really lost my way. I was adrift. I'd forgotten what I set out to do. Everybody knew I wasn't doing it. Unbeknownst to me, there was a thriving jazz station in Detroit called WCHD. And I hit the station just as the solo was starting. And I heard these anguished cries. And it matched my mood, man. Whatever he was doing, that's how I felt. By the end of the record, I remembered everything. I remembered who I was, what I was trying to do, and I felt really good about it. And the message that came through to me from a song that had no lyrics was, you got to groove in the face of adversity. And I could relate to that.

said I didn't realise it was my job to go round making you feel special. If you want to feel young and special, why don't you go to a special school? And what's so good about special anyway at breakfast time? What's special about Special K? There's specials in the supermarket, cause the food's gone off or the due date's past it. And Bruce McAvaney used to say it was special for someone to kick the ball and someone else to mark it. So what's so good about that anyway? There's nothing wrong with being normal. I spent my whole life just trying to be normal.

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You think you're so special, but there's one thing you should know. I've heard better songs than you write, written by a potato, and that.

天若等我在不等的我一天的半天不等的

Dear 3D Radio, it's Ryan Martin John here. Just wondering what you're doing this Valentine's Day. I couldn't help but notice you loving all this local music. How about gentlefolk singer-songwriters like Katie Pomery or Jake and Me? Well, we're all going to be at the Grace Emily this Friday the 14th of February. Meet us there, say, 7 p.m? Tickets available via Humanitics. Love you. Love 3D. Yours always, Ryan Martin John.

0: eases yourself back into consciousness.
1: Is it true that with your new mechanical arm, you can shift gears in less than a 20th of a second?

0: 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Is Park Springs on the banjo.
1: It's okay, folks. I play hokey banjo, not country banjo. It was back before the term country existed, I think. Please excuse my tuning. It's a very old thing and sometimes it's very temperamental. This one's called By and By. I hope you enjoy this one.

The Second World War, the Allies managed to unite in a broad front against fascism. But once they won this fight, the ruling class convened with McCarthy in the lead to make sure that the people got in line, to be sure they all took heed, to make sure they understood our new enemies were not the Japanese or Germans, but the Russians and Chinese and all those who supported them, the enemy within, such as all the communists and any of their kin. So says the ghost of Ethel Rosenberg. So says the ghost of Ethel Rosenberg. There was a war on in Korea, untold thousands dead. One side USA, on the other side the Reds. The Russians got the bomb, there must be someone to blame. And their siblings and their spouses must be in on the game. Against one man they had evidence, but nothing on his wife. They'd arrest her anyway, and threaten to take her life, to try to make her husband snitch on someone up the chain, to instill the fear of the committee's terroristic reign. So says the ghost of Ethel Rosenberg. So says the ghost of Ethel Rosenberg. Watch out for your neighbors, be careful who you know, or you might be called to testify. You might have to go in front of the committee where it

sure you might also see the day when you're called to Congress to be questioned by the ones with the power to decide if you should be taken from your sons. So says the ghost of Ethel Rosenberg. So says the ghost of Ethel Rosenberg. So says the ghost of Ethel Rosenberg.

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These are the frequency-modulated voyages of 3D Radio. 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

0: Hello. 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I was a socially challenged computer dork stick. 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
1: Step back, man. 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
2: Happy, happy, hardcore.

0: And this is one from the book of Alco's Christmas Tales, a popular book for children, which should come out next year, particularly the little ones. They love this. Good one, boys and girls.
1: Okay.

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He hauled by slaying reindeer across Europe and Malaysia. He hauled by slaying reindeer across Europe and Malaysia. You see, the journey's been getting harder now, and the journey's been getting warmer. Last year, Santa was so summer.

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But with the threat of an invader, they didn't care who was naughty or nice. They didn't care who was naughty or nice. And so Santa checked his list of names and all his maps on paper. He packed his sleigh with presents for all the good children in Australia. The thought never occurred to him till he just left Malaysia. He completely forgot the military presence at the top of Northern Australia. He completely forgot the military presence at the top of Northern Australia.

bearded man had surely been sent to destroy us. Six reindeer and a bearded man had surely been sent to destroy us. With no visa and no passport, it sure did look suspicious. And with no duty paid on all those goods, customs became capricious. The Secret Service took his notes and his lists of sympathizers. And AZO declared a terrorist out of anyone who tried to hide them. AZO declared a terrorist out of anyone who tried to hide them.

A front page spread saying Santa hates our nation. Australia decides who we're gonna let in, and he didn't make an application. There was an A3 photo with the broken man and the 6 reindeer on probation. Plates of food from Christmas Eve left uneaten across the nation. Plates of food from Christmas Eve left uneaten across the nation. And so Santa was deported to the place that bears his name, a place called Christmas Island. Well, the irony might be lame. And to all the children held there, many indefinitely, but at least they all got the presents that were meant for you and me. At least they all got the presents

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You fire your eyes, look at the face of a broken man. 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Leading me to believe in the feeling it's me, there's something wrong with.

0: Hi, my name's Tony. I'm a subscriber. If it wasn't for 3D, there'd be nothing else to listen to.
1: Yeah.

0: Friday night.
1: Burning people.

0: Hey, good morning. Welcome. Hey, look at you. You and your Wilson time and everything.
1: I don't know. I'm here for the start of the show.
0: I guess it is.
1: And
0: actually, I'm on the Wilson time because I'm pushing the buttons and it's 6:05.
1: Here for the start of the show. Said I wasn't even coming in, and I'm here.
0: Yeah, I know.
1: I didn't think you were going to be here. Anti Wilson, my effort is.
0: Yeah, no, it's good. I was going to start the show earlier, but I thought, oh, what's this song on? And it was Juliet and the Licks. Little quiet number, Juliet and the Licks, Juliet Lewis. You know, I thought that needed its airtime. Mm-hmm. Good one, Graveyard Ghoul.
1: Mm.
0: How are you, mate? You good?
1: Good. Thank you. Very good. Still a little bit of a high from the other night.
0: It was interesting.
1: Yeah,
0: it was good. It was good. I mean, it was. We'll talk about it a bit later, but you know, from just kind of like walking in to be greeted by Ben Queller, having deep and meaningful conversations with Simon from Rat Cat, and all to a bizarre interaction with Tism.
1: Yeah.
0: What a night that was.
1: Having an amazing lengthy chat with Matt from the Mavises about Batters.
0: About Batters.
1: So, yeah. Great.
0: I need to do a public apology to the bass player from the Mavises.
1: Yeah.
0: For believing and assuming and telling him how great he was in Rat Cat. that was really good. Anyway, we'll talk it all about our experience at Beer and Barbecue a little bit later. But it's good that you're here. I didn't think you were going to be here, so it's cool.
1: I wasn't, and then I was.
0: Right.
1: Yeah.
0: Okay, well, this song is called Prison Sex.
1: Oh, good. Was it like leading into something like, you know, Tones isn't here today?
0: No. Just
1: he's in the big house.
0: It's an accessible song to play at the moment.
1: Fair.
0: So I thought I would do that.
1: Mm-hmm.
0: Band's called Tool.
1: Mm-hmm.
0: Good morning.

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1: 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We have Dave Gleason playing with Lola, Molly Rocket, and some Recklink royalty.
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0: Hello, it's Ozzy Osbourne here, all the way from rock and roll heaven. It's a bit warmer than I thought it'd be. Anyway, I've come to tell you about a gig. It's got Kitchen Witch, Emergency Rule, Drop Sync and Little Dagger. And they're all doing a Black Sabbath cover as well. They call it the Sabbath Sessions. It's on July 25th at the Ed Castle. I can't make it because I'm dead, but you'll be able to. Anyhow, love you all. Gotta go. I'm jamming with Dio, if you can believe it.
1: Kitchen Witch proudly supports 3D Radio.

0: We most certainly are. If you're watching the round ball, since I got here, it's changed.
1: Has changed significantly. Yes.
0: In 20 minutes. Spoiler alert, block your ears if you don't want to hear, but England were up 1-0. About the 80th minute mark. And they have not, it's not confirmed yet because there's still probably about another 5 minutes to play, but they've kind of done a poo-poo in the bed. It is now 1-2 Argentina's way. So, yeah, that's that. I don't even know what we play because I have not filled out anything. But four non-blondes with Train.
1: Yep, for Jamie this morning. Feels that that was the, you know, the lost classic from these guys. Everyone just thinks about what's up, you know, what's going on. But no. But anyway, there was that. Before that, we had Black Sabbath and a little message from, you know, His Majesty from the dead.
0: Yeah. And I'm not going to be there because I'm dead.
1: Yeah. And we kicked off with Prison Sex by Tool. Yeah. You know, and there's some sense of normality happening, although, you know, we are watching the soccer at the same time. So, you know.
0: Which is why we're not.
1: You are our priority. Absolutely, you're our priority. But
0: I wouldn't say so at the
1: moment. Maybe you're not our priority.
0: I've got a couple of other priorities at the moment. I'm going to play a song by Granddad Roberts.
1: Great.
0: Granddad Roberts and his son Elvis. It's kind of apt. This will take us through to metal, hopefully.
1: Mm-hmm.

0: Well, if that wasn't a little bit of inspiration for you. Sorry for the quality of it, though. Meat pie, sausage roll. Come on, England. Get us a goal. Not sure whether that helped them in the last 5 minutes, will I?
1: Yeah. No, I'm not sure. Well, you know, there's the minute and a half to go.
0: All right. Well, I think we might start rolling into this.
2: Heavy metal.

0: Yeah, it's tough and metal. Anthrax got a newie out, Willow.
1: Yes.
0: It's called The Edge of Perfection. So they've got a new album which is on its way. So,
1: that's exciting.
0: Maybe let's roll into it, eh?
1: Yeah, let's do it.

0: Thought I'd just come back very, very quickly just to back announce that do not go to war with the demons of Manzandaran. And Najang Ba Divhaya Manzandaran. Scotty put us onto that last week, or put me onto it.
1: It's pretty good, isn't it?
0: It's good. It's had multiple heavy rotations in the Tones household. Mm-hmm. Well, not say the Tones household, in Tones' ear holes. Mm-hmm. For the last 7 days. Mm-hmm. So it was very, very good. Thank you very much, Scotty. And our Anthrax with The Edge of Perfection.
1: I like that too. That was good.
0: Yeah, it's also sounding pretty bloody promising from those old buggers.
1: I had to ask if that was Joey Belladonna, because his voice is normally a bit higher, isn't it? Is it an age?
0: Well, he's just about 80, I reckon. Yeah, so, right. You know.
1: Maybe his voice is finally reaching a point where I like it.
0: Yeah.
1: Right. So if you're listening in Holland.

0: Got a few little speed humps this morning, don't we, Pete?
1: Yeah. Mm. Yeah, you know. That's all right. Maybe. No problem. Take your time.
0: Yeah, I know.
1: Take your time.
0: I'll I don't know what I'm going to do. I'm just going to do something. Just going to do something that just does this. I'm going to play some...
1: Tones has gone into our 3D player and typed the word metal in the genre field.
0: And he got this.
1: This is what popped out.
0: Here later on in the year.

0: Now, Stevie, now don't be nervous, honey, okay? I'm going to go in, and I'm going to introduce you, and then you're going to come in with your guitar, and you're going to play that nice, nice music you were telling me about. And while you're doing that, I'll be sitting in the back of the room. We'll have such a good time, so don't you be nervous, honey. It'll relax everybody, and we'll be so happy. I'm going to go now. I'll introduce you, okay? Hands up! Now, you kids, you all of you, calm down. That's good, okay? Everyone in your own seats, that's good, okay. Now, little Stevie Vai is going to play a composition on the guitar. He wrote it all by himself. Okay, Stevie, bring your three friends up. They can play with you. That's Steve Vai. What a nice little boy.
1: I wrote this song for all my friends. When I grow up, I'm going to be a famous rock and roll guitar player.
0: Love it.

0: Oof. That was a block.
1: We've double Maynarded.
0: We did. Yeah. At this stage, we've bookended with Maynard.
1: The show is to end now.
0: Yep. If it was.
1: Perfection.
0: Then, that's exactly what it would be.
1: Yeah.
0: Oh! Just joking.
1: Stay classy.
0: Somewhere. Okay, so we started. Should we go from the back? Let's go from the one we've just done, eh? Mm-hmm. A Perfect Circle with Magdalena from Murder Noms. Mm-hmm. Perfect Circle are back in town, playing at the Drive later on Pussifer. This year with Pussifer. She had a brew, was there before that. I hung out with Tui for a bit yesterday, so apologies. Silver Cup from Killjoy. Request for Matt this morning. Killjoy is a great album too.
1: Mm-hmm.
0: Jimmy Eat World, Bleed American. Jimmy Eat World are returning to Australia.
1: They are.
0: December 12, I seem to kind of think maybe that's the date at Hindley Street. Tickets went on sale yesterday. They're doing that Bleed American album.
1: Oh, are they?
0: Yep. Right. From, I don't know if they're doing it start to finish, but it's its anniversary, 20-year anniversary, 300-year mm-hmm. anniversary or something. Split Dogs with Suffer. They've got a new album out called Nice and Rough. Oh, sorry, it's about to come out, Nice and Rough. That's the latest single dropped from that. Helicopters with The Devil Stole the Best from the Lord. Took that from a compilation called Rock and Roll Disease. And Mars wanted to hear the Helicopters this morning, so he got them. Devil Driver.
1: Because they're touring.
0: Because they're touring.
1: With Glucifer.
0: Oh, not to be confused with. Pucifer.
1: Yes.
0: Devil Driver, Dead in the Water for Louis.
1: Did you see his comment?
0: No, I didn't know.
1: He said, sorry, Tones, but we're going to what did he say? We're going to pants the pants or something.
0: I'll find out. It's the Kerry Daly Cup.
1: Looking forward to when the Bays are crap and, you know.
0: Yeah.
1: Yep.
0: Me too. Steve Vai, The Audience is Listening. What a great song. That took me right back. Thank you, Jürgen.
1: This is, absolutely. This is that's like the anti-theme song for our show.
0: it is actually. Morning Mum. And Megadeth kicked it right off with Hangar 18, a live version of that song.
1: Mm-hmm.
0: It's 7:23, 3D Radio, 93.7 FM with me, Tones, and him, Dieter Wilton, Dr. Mm-hmm. Dieter Wilton, if you don't mind.
1: Did you enjoy, did it happen to you on Friday night when we were there that people came up to you and went, hey, Tones?
0: Yeah.
1: Because we talked about that.
0: Stoppy did. So for those, I had a couple.
1: Did you?
0: Filling in the gaps last week, because whenever we speak in the third person as a listener, we go, morning listeners, how are you going? Oh, yeah, pretty good there, Tones. How are you going? And, we had a couple of listeners, because we figured that's just what you all sound like. Mm. And as it pans out, some of you do sound like that.
1: Because that's what you said. You came up to us and did this.
0: Yeah.
1: Stoppy's son? You meet Stoppy's son?
0: Yeah, did you? Yeah.
1: Stoppy said he thought I'd be taller.
0: Yeah. It's a good point.
1: I got a bit of that.
0: Yeah.
1: I said, mate, it's always disappointing when you meet people here on the radio.
0: Yeah.
1: They exactly. never look as good as they.
0: No.
1: No. So, you know.
0: Yeah. Although old Brad Pitt over here.
1: I'm speaking for me. Yeah, I know.
0: But you know what? Brad Pitt would have. Short, ugly friends, mate. So,
1: Yeah.
0: Kind
1: absolutely.
0: Of.
1: A few tag-alongs.
0: Just makes him look better.
1: Yeah, yeah.
0: So he hangs around with ugly people.
1: Yeah, exactly.
0: Yeah.
1: Yeah, that's exactly right. He's not good looking at all.
0: No.
1: He's just the best of a bad bunch.
0: Yeah, that is correct. Now 7:24. Let's play. Do you know what we might do, Willow? We might do a little bit of a hitakake or shitakake.
1: Yeah, let's do that. Okay. I'm down.
2: First of all, did I tell you this was bread from Sara
3: Lee? It's roll to roll chocolate 13 chip.
2: Minutes in the oven.
4: A turd sandwich.
2: Smells great.

0: I love French bread. Yeah, it's good.
1: Carol Lee, you did it again.
2: Eat cake or shit cake.
3: I still can't unhear, Sarah Lee, you've did it again.
4: Yes.
3: I don't know if English good that. Okay, so Queens of the Stone Age also announced yesterday that they're coming back to Australia, playing with a little band called Primus.
4: Yes.
3: They're playing The Drive again. Last time I saw them there, I don't know how excited I was, to be honest with you, about them. I didn't really enjoy it. I'll definitely go along again this time, you know, because Primus.
4: Yeah, this is the thing I'm debating about, is to go, do you actually pay whatever the cost is going to be to go see the band who are not headlining?
3: Yeah.
4: And I think I've reached a point in my life where I've just gone, no.
3: Yeah.
4: No, Primus want to headline, I'll be there.
3: Yeah. Yeah, Primus.
4: So, I Queens of Stone Age are like, it was all downhill after a bloody Feel Good Hit of the Summer for me.
3: Yeah.
4: Although Songs for the Deaf was a good album, I guess.
3: Oh, it's great. That's a,
4: but that was a
3: staple. Still,
4: yeah.
3: Yeah. Anyway, they've got a new song, and it's not very Queens of the Stone Age-y, but we'll play it, and you guys be the judge. I only listened to it last night.
4: The photo of the band shows Josh looking a bit more elder statesman-y.
3: He was last time. He was grey-bearded up.
4: Yeah. So there you go.
3: Okay, so the new song's called Easy Street, and I'm not ragging on Quatsa for you Quatsa fans out there, but just, you know, tell us what you think. Hit us up on the...
4: I'm not either. I'm just saying I'm just not massive on them. Don't mind them, but so I'm open to this.
3: Well, you will be. 3D.

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0: Yes, they are, and that's, I think, what we like about them. Tism a Shit by Tism, following on from the new one from Queens of the Stone Age with Easy Street. Yeah, let us know what you thunked it about it.
1: Well, it's different. Easy Street. Growing me.
0: Yeah, teaming up with a country singer, Nicky someone.
1: Is that what he did?
0: Nicky Vizza.
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1: You know, it's sorry, Steely, don't too sex, but it's probably more like, you know, you go to your nana's house and she pull out, like, you know, the thin sultana cake.
0: Yeah, yeah.
1: You know, it's not like the greatest cake you've ever eaten in your life, but
0: still cake.
1: You'll still eat it.
0: Yeah.
1: You know, that's how it goes.
0: Speaking of cake, tell us about the surf, Steely. Yeah, Don, good morning.
3: Hey, you boys.
1: G'day, mate. Good, mate.
3: Beautiful, chilly down here, but a beautiful day is going to be. A little bit of northerly coming up later. So it should be offshore down south. It's about 3 foot at Gore, 3 to 4 foot at Gore, 3 foot at Middleton Point, small waves at the dump. There'll be some waves at Waits or Parsons for the intermediate and above. There's a small wave on the mid. Last couple of days have been good. The day before last was all time. It's lovely.
0: Yeah, right. Wow.
3: There's a small wave on the mid. So watch it if the northerlies come up. It'll mar that. But as in all, chilly day. But yeah, there's waves around.
0: Would you be
3: good at York?
0: Would you be double full steamering today?
3: I would be, and that reminds me. Look after your gear, people. I was driving along the road the other day, and I found a wetsuit hood just lying in the middle of the road.
0: Mm.
3: Jeez. Which is good. An old mate of mine needs a new one. He can have it. So, you know, well, it's a wetsuit. When I find a wetsuit, which I have,
0: yeah,
3: I do try and get on the internet and try and get it back to the owner, and it's identifiable, you know. Yeah. But a wetsuit hood, no labels, there's nothing on it. Doesn't say who, whatever. And so, you know, what do? You get on the internet, say, found one, and everybody will say, yeah, that was mine. Just to get a free one.
0: It wouldn't be Steely Don. Steely Don wouldn't have a wetsuit hood, would he?
3: Well, yeah. Keeps your ears warm.
0: You do.
3: Nice and warm. And,
0: yeah, right.
3: So getting what's called surfer's ear, which is a bony growth in the middle ear.
0: Yeah, yeah.
3: Caused by cold water, exposure to cold situations, and it grows. Oh. So it blocks your hearing, and you end up with also, you know, it gets water in it on the other, in the inner ear, and it's hard to get it out. There's an operation to drill it out, actually, but
0: it's not a good thing. How's bloody old Dr. Steely this morning, Pete?
1: Yeah, he's all over it. You can diversify the service you provide to our show.
0: Hey, if you're a surfer, and if you've got surfer's ear, and if Steely Don's down there and he's got his Makita, it's Makita cordless drill out.
3: The old electric drill.
0: And if he says, I'm not a doctor, but I'll have a look, run.
3: No, run. Yeah.
0: Very good. All right. Hey, thanks, Steely Don, as always, mate.
3: Have a good day, and yibbida, love your work. Thank your mother for the rabbits, and get a dog up you.
1: Thank you, mate.
0: See you, Steely. Chat next week.
3: Stay tuned.
0: See you, mate. Steely Don, the great man. Guido wanted to hear some Voight 465.
1: Right.
0: This goes back to, what are we, late 70s or something? Sydney post-punk band.
1: Mm-hmm.
0: Here we go.
1: There you go.

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Squad hit Adelaide for a not-to-be-missed performance at the Gov on August 2nd. Bleak Squad is Australian art rock royalty. Adelita of Magic Dirt, Mick Turner of Dirty Three, Mick Harvey of Nick Cave and the Bad Seeds, and Marty Brown of Art of Flying. Catch Bleak Squad August 2nd as they take to the Gov stage armed with an arsenal of noirish, bruised tunes that swoon and sizzle.

0: Hello, it's Ozzy Osbourne here, all the way from rock and roll heaven. It's a bit warmer than I thought it'd be. Anyway, I've come to tell you about a gig. It's got Kitchen Witch, Emergency Rule, Drop Sync and Little Dagger. And they're all doing a Black Sabbath cover as well. They call it the Sabbath Sessions. It's on July 25th at the Ed Castle. I can't make it because I'm dead, but you'll be able to. Anyhow, love you all. Gotta go. I'm jamming with Dio, if you can believe it.
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0: So we got through all the requests last week except for the one by Scott for cake. And Scott's instructions were nothing mainstream, something that not many people have heard, but something that is notable, worth listening to. So, you know, a few contributions were added in there. Shadow Stabbing, Race Car Yayas from Fashion Nugget by our mate Matthew, who we saw at Chatpile. Rock and Roll Lifestyle from Matt. Then Scott goes, got it, no phone, Telstra's a bitch, absolutely effed up everyone's day to day. That is the song you must play. I say today is the day, Thursday is the day, you must play Cake, I say. Nothing rhymes with Telstra. So that was last week, so we didn't play it, because apparently Telstra didn't come to the party last week for a day or so. So there you go, that's why we played that. Prior to that, we had Red Jezebel with Closer to You from Coupe de Grace. Because on the back of that little sting we did with them.
1: We did. Recorded up in the attic at the old station at 3D Radio, the old recording room.
0: Yeah.
1: That brings back memories.
0: So cold in there.
1: Yeah.
0: All I remember was just like doing Grace Emily promos and freezing.
1: And it was cramped. Like for two people, someone was on someone's lap pretty much.
0: Oh, yeah. It was pretty much like that.
1: Yeah. It was normally me. I'm the little spoon.
0: Yeah.
1: On the Pete and Tone show.
0: We had Hesh with Burn. Someone they played on Friday?
1: Yeah, they did. They played Friday night in the pickle den.
0: Yeah, right. What
1: it was called at Beer and Barbecue. And I didn't see them, but bumped into Catman and Cat Lady, Mrs. Catman. Oh, Cat Lady. That's probably not a nice
0: name.
1: Cat Lady. Peter, and she said, just saw Hesh. They were amazing. So they're on the list.
0: Yeah, cool. There you go. Prior to Hesh, we had Tinfoil Hats with Sharks, Battered from Battered and Bruised, and Lola with Billionaire. Well, I thought we were going to be chatting with Lola today, about Reckling Cup. They're performing with Dave Gleason from Screaming Jets as part of the entertainment at the Reckling Cup this year. Apparently, numbers are through the roof at the Reckling Cup. Yep. That's all I'm hearing is that, you know, there's stacks and stacks of people. Hopefully, be a massive day. So,
1: get along
0: to that. 25th of July, Norwood Oval. It's a night game.
1: Nick Wick.
0: Yep. Magic Dirt with Tough Love was in there from All My Crushes. And there's a little promo for the Bleak Squad show as well, which I think will be pretty cool.
1: Yeah.
0: Voight 465 with State from Sight Still Unspoken, which was a request for
1: the
0: Guido.
1: The Guidster.
0: So there you go. It's a little bit past 8 o'clock, and we all know what that means.
1: Well, we don't.
0: You don't know what that means?
1: No, I've got no idea. Okay, but
0: what if I was to
1: try and jog my memory?
0: Play this little number.

0: Tones is air drumming. Yeah, you heard a little bit there. I'm still sad about the knowledge that Ben Gill never actually wrote this song, and that he's just that it was a Lagwagon number that he's repurposed.
1: Yeah.
0: Oh well,
1: I like it though.
0: DK needs to write us a theme song now.
1: Yeah,
0: you know,
2: he'll be waiting.
0: Yeah.
2: And I'm a bit sad too. I thought that was a Ben Gill original, but, you know, maybe I'm just proud I don't know much Lagwagon.
1: Well, yeah, you know what? Yeah. I think just yet again, Ben Gill disappoints. So we'll have to really take out of this.
2: He's never done that for me.
0: One day, Deke will say, DK, where are you this Thursday? And he'll go, I'm at Mixmasters.
1: Yeah.
0: Mick Wordley making the theme song.
1: And Evan Jones.
2: Yeah.
1: And it's 1998.
2: Yeah.
1: Love it. I saw Evan yesterday, actually.
0: There you go.
1: Evan from Heaven, as he's known. Anyway.
2: Lovely man.
0: Where are you today, DK?
2: Boys, I am down at my alma mater, down at Sacred Heart College.
1: Oh.
2: The football factory, as they used to call it, until the more recent times. I think we're third on the private school ladder.
1: Uh-huh.
2: I'm down here to meet my favourite magpie from back in the day, Troy Olsen.
0: Oh,
2: you remember him? The big red hair,
0: big unit. Caused a lot of heartache and damage to the Dogs in various finals matches in the '90s.
1: Yeah,
0: remember him?
2: Should have broken Camporelli's jaw in, I think it was maybe 93, 92.
0: Mm-hmm.
2: But also probably one of the last blokes to get drafted to the AFL and just go, nah. No, I might go home to Wirrala, I reckon.
1: Not for
2: play
1: me.
2: Play footy there. Yeah, drafted by Collingwood in 92.
0: Yeah,
2: and,
0: that.
2: And just didn't go and played in a couple of flags with the Maggies, and there's a famous story. I can't wait for him to get here and tell this one, but where pre-season, let's say 94, and Jack says to the group, has anyone seen Troy Olsen? Speaker puts his hand up and goes, saw him at Streaky Bay Races, coach. he's not coming back. But also got hit by a truck moving some sheep over at home.
1: Hmm.
2: And then doctors said, you're not going to walk again.
0: All right.
2: He laughed over. And then 2 years later, kicked 100 goals for Wirrala.
1: How was the truck?
2: Truck, right off. No. I went right off, hit the big red hook, and that was it. But great man, very funny man. Was a nightmare to have him as someone older than you at boarding school because, you know, if you were drinking a can of Coke, you wouldn't be drinking it around him. He'd just take it off you.
1: Yeah, right.
2: Can I have a sip? Oh, yeah, no worries, mate.
1: Gone.
2: Oh, what are you still doing here?
1: Gone. Oh. When was the last time you asked someone for a sip of their can of Coke?
2: Yeah, boarding school, 1993.
0: Yeah, wow, right. So he was, he was...
2: got there and he was meant to be in year 9 and Brother Penny Caddy said, oh, we know you're not here for school, just go to year 10. And, and one of those rare players...
1: Shave off those sideburns.
2: He 80 goals in year 10, I think it was, in first 18 football. And then gradually just kick less in year 11 and 12 and said little.
0: Wow, so he played first 18s in year 10. Yeah.
2: Yeah, right. He was amazing. Hmm. Him and Ben Hart every year, they were the same year. They'd go head to head in the intercoles, and that'd be the only game Ben Hart would play for Ross Brother.
0: Yeah, right.
2: Mm. There you go. Rangers, head to head.
1: Mm-hmm. Thanks for the history lesson. Enjoy the catch up when he finally gets there. Let's talk about Red 14, Round 14, which happened last week, starting off on Saturday at Morgenthaum Kialata Neva Oval. The Eagles, 5 goals, 4, 34, got over the top of Sturt Rubbham in the wet dirt.
2: Are we looking at a different... 60. Are you looking at under 16 or something? I got Sturt winning 60-34 last week.
1: Hmm. Is that what I just said?
0: 5-4, yeah, but Sturt kicked 9-6.
1: 9-6, 60.
0: And Sturt wins.
1: Sturt wins. Good win for the Double Blues there. Always hard to win out there in the mud.
2: We all got that one wrong.
1: Yeah. The Bloods.
0: We all tipped the Eagles, really.
1: Yeah, we all tipped the Eagles. What were we thinking?
0: We just thought it's going to be too muddy.
2: The Bloods.
1: Yeah. The Bloods, 7 goals, 9, 51 fell short of the Redlegs, 10 goals, 8, 68 The Redlegs seemingly in trouble there for a little bit. The Bloods led for most of the day, just got run over in the last quarter. Falling short by a couple of kicks. Out of the Barossa. So it was rumoured that South did leave on Thursday morning to get out there for Saturday. They left their football in Noarlunga, I think, because it was a terrible, terrible game of footy. South had kicked two behinds up to half time. Under new coach Jack Ma.
2: Maybe it was the North South Expressway lab. They sort of didn't get their time to adjust the altitude or time zone or something.
1: It was definitely something. Comprehensive victory by the Bulldogs. 12 goals, 14, 86 to 2 goals, 8, 20. South's by far worst performance of the year.
2: There was always going to be a letdown after the emotions of the week before. We probably should have read into that, Holmes.
1: Yeah.
2: Wilson was the only one who picked the dog.
1: Yeah, yeah. What would he know?
0: What I do know is the further north we go, the easier it is it's going to be to beat South. So I'm predicting...
1: Borough?
0: I'm predicting Jamestown Oval.
1: Oof.
0: Next year, mate.
1: What's the Jamestown footy?
2: I love a road trip to Jamestown.
1: What's the Jamestown football club mascot, DK?
2: We're the Maggies.
1: They're the Maggies, right.
2: We're the Magpies, Jamestown Peterborough Magpies. We used to be Jamestown Appler Peterborough.
1: But downsized.
2: No one lives in Appler anymore.
1: out at Strats on Sunday. Quite a good bloody game of football. The Tigers, 8 goals, 13, 61, got over the top of the Crows reserves, 8 goals, 10, 58 in what was a bloody arm wrestle all day. Surprisingly, Hosey kicked 3. That's all I'm really got to add.
2: And the winner.
1: And the winner. And finalising out at the Concrete Jungle, the Cock of the North, 13, 11, 89 to 4 goals, 8, 32. The power reserves there.
2: Terrible.
1: Yeah, probably mirrored that game out at the Brossa, but maybe it speaks of where a couple of sides are at the moment.
2: Bottom.
1: Let's move on to this week's games. West Adelaide taking on the Crows reserves at Richmond on Saturday, in which could be another honourable loss for West Adelaide.
0: Yeah.
1: What's everyone's thoughts?
2: It's the old 4-point game because they're 6 wins, 7 losses, 5 wins, 7 losses, a draw. Westies get up, they go in. So
1: yeah.
2: Well, if I start picking Westies, they'll start losing.
1: Yeah.
2: Do I want that? I don't know.
1: Yeah. Well, it's against Adelaide, so
2: yeah, you're right, Westies to me.
1: Yeah, look, I think they beat the Crows last time they played at Richmond. Might have been round one maybe, and everybody was like, whoa, what's Bass done out there? So he's got him in a pretty good spot, Freddie. They've only had a couple little blips on the radar, and you know, honourable losses, that's a horrible term unless you're talking, you know, especially if you're talking about your own football team. But yeah, look, if you got that close to Nord, you were competitive all day. Yeah, I reckon Westies are going to get up in this one. You just never know with these AFL reserve sides. So
2: just before Peter tips, I was just in the scores for the tipping, just to contextualise the tip. You are now the current leader on 43. Mm-hmm.
1: Thank you.
2: You're truly on 42 and Wilson 41.
1: Wow, don't call it a comeback.
2: Pete was the big mover last week.
1: Yeah, absolutely.
0: Yes.
1: Mm. Yep. Well,
2: so with that, Peter, we both picked West.
1: Mm-hmm.
2: Who are you picking?
0: There is no strategy involved here, but I will pick one up on you guys on this game because I'm picking the Crows and they will comprehensively defeat West Adelaide.
1: All right.
0: So
1: we'll find out.
0: Crows have got a full squad to pick from. pretty much.
1: Mm. Yeah. Well, speaking of full squads to pick from, let's move along to the next game at Alberton.
2: We've got the full Port District squad to pick from.
1: Yep, I have heard Matt Rose is pulling on the Magpies jumper for the first time in a long time.
2: We need to get Sammy Gray back to play a game for us because he's stuck on 99 Magpie games. This would be the ideal opportunity.
1: Well, why not?
0: You get on the locker, don't you, with one more game?
2: Yeah, you do. And I think he played 98 for the Power, so he didn't get on. He's not on a locker anywhere. He's scored a couple of games.
1: And I think you get the giant SNFL novelty check as well, too, for playing 100 games, I'm pretty sure. Mm-hmm. So Sammy Gray to start, apparently. Scotty Lysette's back in the ruck.
0: Glory days.
1: Yeah.
2: Eagles for me.
1: Yeah, Eagles for me. Eagles by... Even the Eagles, as depleted as they are...
2: And the latest starting time, it's been a big, big day for all those Port Adelaide fans. We're off to see us get belted by Freo. And then we're going to a night game at Alberton to see us get belted by the Eagles.
1: It's character building, mate.
2: Bring bandages.
1: Character building. You'll be as staunch as a South Adelaide supporter by the end of this weekend, mate.
0: Yes.
2: Oh, I know the feel.
0: Just get up there into the precinct and...
2: Eagles for everyone else.
0: Oh, yeah. Look, I was toying with the idea of tipping Port on this one, but I'm. But you guys have literally talked me out of it. I literally have thought this is going to be the toughest game to pick for the weekend.
1: Dude, they've already said that there's going to be a bunch of Eagles players that are going to be pulling on Port Adelaide Guernseys, and they're going to swap at halftime so that it's fair for those for those kids.
2: Forward, play back.
0: Okay. I am tipping the Eagles, but if Port get up, I'm going to give you guys the biggest friggin' serve next week, right?
2: Listen to us.
1: Yeah.
2: You're the form tipster.
1: Yeah, that's it, mate. You put your house on whatever you want.
0: No, I'm tipping the Eagles because you laughed at me when I said when I said that. So I have been peer group pressured into tipping the Eagles this week. if Port get up, expect we'll be having a word. Let's just put it that way.
1: Rubber arms, Wilson. The Carey Darley Cup on Sunday down at McGain Stadium. South Adelaide taking on the Bays. After what South dished up last week, I can't see them. Being competitive against the team that's sitting top of the ladder.
2: Wilson, we don't want to bully you into the Bays.
1: I don't want to bully you into South Adelaide here, Wilson, but it's the Bays for me.
0: I think the Bays will be gaining a couple of points on the premiership this week,
1: good.
0: Mate.
1: He's been just saying he's going to use that line for a long time. It's come out.
0: Bays for me. That'd be too good.
1: Yep.
0: Do love that clash, though. I would love one day for them just to go clash Guernseys, be damned.
1: Yeah.
0: I want to see traditional Bay Guernsey versus traditional Panther Guernsey.
1: White shorts. Love it.
0: It ruins it a bit for me, for us traditionalists.
1: Well, South played against Centrals and they didn't wear their clash Guernsey.
0: Well, you don't need to.
1: Last week
0: they
1: were. They were white shorts. Know. I like white shorts and the navy.
0: Yeah, still.
1: All right. Sturt versus the Cock at Dog Poo Park on Sunday, 2:10 PM. Sturt are going to win this one.
0: You'd think. Yep, for sure. Sturt for me as well.
1: It's a Sturt for you, DK.
2: Yeah, Sturt for me.
1: And rounding it out.
2: Their injury list is really getting smaller. They're coming good at the right time, Sturt.
1: Mm-hmm. Yeah. And on Norwood Oval on Sunday afternoon, Norwood taking on Central Districts at the Central's preferred starting time of 2:40 PM. So they're still
0: actually
1: at,
0: Norwood
1: still
0: Oval. In, Norwood Oval under. Central's preferred starting time is actually around 7:10.
1: Yeah,
0: but we'll have to do a 2:40 on Sunday.
1: Yeah, 2:40 PM Sunday. Norwood are going to keep on keeping on. It'd be Norwood for me.
2: Norwood,
1: do you think?
0: Wilson? Yeah. Look, you know, I hope Central's put up a fight, but they won't win. But hopefully it's not a blowout. So,
1: I don't think it'd be a blowout.
0: Okay. Well, maybe it's not a blowout, but no. I can't see him winning.
1: Yeah. And congratulations to dual premiership defender Brad McCarthy, who's playing his 100th game this week for the Bays up against the Panthers. Yep, he'll be picking up his novelty check at the end of the day as well.
0: There you go. There you have it.
1: All right, that's it. Damien, thank you very much. It's always a pleasure.
2: Thank you, gentlemen. Pleasure as always.
0: No worries, mate.
1: We'll speak to you next week.
0: Yeah,
2: look
0: cool.
2: Look forward to it. And I hear tones that your bye, you managed to upset the Peterson juggernaut and get the $5 tip.
1: The dynasty, as it's known there, the Peterson dynasty, in the footy tipping. The $6, which it's good that they've brought the $6 down to $4 to combat the cost of living crisis at the Hotel Metropolitan. So get along there and anybody can enter.
0: Been a $6, would you have got more money?
1: Oh, well, you would imagine you so, would but so. At the Hotel Metropolitan, they're all about the people, all about the common man and giving back.
2: Mm-hmm.
0: Mm. Fair enough. Very good. No, well done. Mm. Yeah, no, he's racking off.
1: Mm. I won't be there today, mate, but don't you worry. Tony Coney always pays his dues. There'll be a beer there for you next week. Promise you.
0: Very good.
2: Look forward to it.
1: No worries, mate.
0: You want to hear some... you want to hear...
2: Total Control
0: with Paranoid Video. Yeah?
2: Love that song. It's been too long.
0: All right. Let's give it a buzz. Give it a bell. Give it a whirl. Give it a whatever.
1: Give it a big boom.
0: Here they are. See you, mate.
2: Cheers, boy.
1: See you, buddy.
0: See you. There you go. That's Damien Kelly.
1: I've met
0: DK
1: him.
0: To some.
1: I've met him.
0: It's his request.
1: Yeah.
0: Paranoid Video by Total Control on 3D Radio.

0: Hello, we're back. 3D Hello. Radio, Sound of Muesli. Pete Hello. Tones. We have scientists there with Pissed on Another Planet. Yep.
1: What's talking like that you've been drinking on another planet, or are you actually like standing on one planet and getting the stream over and landing on another planet?
0: And having it land on you.
1: Yeah.
0: So if we're walking around and there is someone all of a sudden randomly gets urinated on, and you don't know where it's come from.
1: Yeah, could be Venus.
0: Could be Venus. Yeah. Someone from Venus. Yeah, possibly. Hmm. See, that now there was a bit going on when the call came through for the request for that one, because you know we have guests in here right now, so we were just sorting all that out.
1: And craft.
0: Craft is going on.
1: Got some craft.
0: I'll chuck these on.
1: Going on.
0: Some craft was happening as well.
1: Yeah.
0: But so I did take a call from someone, and they said, "Can I get access to autism interview on like the app at the moment?" And I had to say to him, "No, we still need to edit the interview down."
1: Yeah,
0: because it was quite a haphazard experience. I wouldn't even call it an interview.
1: No, it's the best interview we never did.
0: Yeah, it was odd, and there was sound level issues everywhere.
1: And it was in another language.
0: And it was in another language. So it was, we don't want to have any spoilers, but it was, but what I have learned is the Italian that was spoken in answers to all those questions did contain the line, "I don't give a shit."
1: Yeah.
0: Every question we asked them, it was come back to it. But that's come from a bona fide Italian speaker who was listening to the interview. So anyway, that's still to come. And then they requested a Piss on Another Planet. And then they said, "See you, Pete. I've got a funny feeling I know this person."
1: Yeah.
0: But I didn't catch the name. So anyway, that was good. We had Clowns with Never Enough. And we had Total Control with Paranoid Video for DK this morning. And Total Control formed by Mikey Young from Eddie Current's Pressure Ring and UV Race's Dan Stewart. Came together over a shared interest of early 80s acts such as Devo and Gary Numan. So there you go. You could hear that influence coming through. Very quickly on TISM, I did happen to see this on Instagram. So Mixdown magazine.
1: Yes.
0: So Mixdown magazine had a TISM experience as well. I'm just going to read this because I think it's bloody funny. So it says, "TISM joins the call under the impression they're speaking with someone from Mixmaster magazine, not Mixdown magazine. Humphrey laments, we had a whole lot of information we wanted to discuss about how to get the peaks of your meringue mix just right." And then he goes, "Ron attempts to confer with me regarding the best setting for a Mixmaster to get your meringue to have a crusty outer and a fluffy interior. As much as I want to join in on this cookery chat, I have to show my hand. I know nothing about baking." Then he goes, "TISM threatens to end the interview, but instead turns to discussing the sensuality of the phrase firm meringue. I posit that the phrase does possess a certain implication. The call drops out. I'm left wondering if this was a deliberate move." So that was Mixdown's interview with TISM.
2: Nice.
0: How good. How good.
1: We'll hopefully get to play our little chin wag with them over the next couple of weeks.
0: It's not long. It's very brief. And the sound is all over the joint, but we'll work it out. But we had some cool interviews we've said this so many times. Yeah. Beer and Barbecue Fest.
1: Yeah.
0: So Simon from Rat Cat was a bit of a highlight. We had the Mavises, but the most interesting part of the Mavises was the non-interview conversation that we had that I jumped in on at the end when you were chatting to
1: Matt.
0: Who was a big friend of Batters.
1: Yeah.
0: We didn't know. So there you go. Yeah. And then Ben Queller as well, who sort of...
1: the world's nicest guy.
0: Total professional, which we were unused to having someone totally professional because we're completely unprofessional. Where he was, oh my gosh.
2: Nick and Sarah.
0: I had Sarah down. Nick, I missed, except the Mosh guy. The guy who does the show Mosh. So it's great to have you here.
3: Sure. By the way. Yeah, from the other side of the tracks.
0: Mate, we are all part of the same team.
3: I agree.
0: So it's great to have you
1: here. You just said he will not make it out alive. That's what you literally said off air.
0: But
3: at the moment, we're all part of the team.
0: Because I'm such a threatening...
3: These are my final words that I'm hearing.
0: Because I'm such a scaring, threatening guy. Uh-huh. Yeah. No, before we do that, let's talk about where can people hear Mosh. It's a great show that supports Adelaide music.
3: Oh, thank you very much. Tuesday nights, 10 till midnight, or restreamable anywhere on the Radio Adelaide website.
0: Yeah. So with apologies to Proud to Be Loud, which happens at the same time.
1: Yeah, which you can listen back to on our app.
0: Listen to, listen
2: on the app. Yeah. Yep. Mm.
0: But no, but Mosh has done great things supporting local music, local Adelaide music mainly.
3: Not exclusively. No, so all varieties of heavy music.
0: Yep.
3: But with a focus on Aussie and South Australia
0: as well. So. There you go.
1: Nice.
0: No, wonderful stuff. No, it's really good. But you're here with Sarah in a different context today, which is to talk about the Multigrain Festival, which is actually happening between 2 and 9 p.m. this weekend, this Saturday, 18th of July. So tell us about it. It's great to have you guys here. Tell us about the festival.
2: Thanks for having us in.
0: Yeah.
2: So it's mainly Nick's brainchild. I'm mainly the bureaucratic interface because I'm good with all the council and insurance and liquor license and all that boring stuff. But it's Nick's baby, so you should talk about it.
3: All righty. So I play drums in the band Spaghetti Death Trap, and I've organised all of our gigs pretty much in the past. And I wanted to go... I don't know if I wanted to go for a gig that was slightly bigger, but I wanted to go on a gig that was a very inclusive. One of our members lives interstate, and we only play when he travels. And mm-hmm. So on a previous year, we had the opportunity, it looked like, to play at the end of January, and we were looking at doing a January 6th, a 26th gig. And we thought, why not? It's a difficult date, but we wanted to do a mix of Indigenous and non-Indigenous bands,
0: yeah.
3: Mm-hmm. Different styles of music, mix them all together, and... we had a lineup and we had a beautiful poster by Uncle Daz out of the Riverland, and we had a venue until we didn't. And the venue dropped out and the plan sort of fell apart. But we mm-hmm. held on to that kernel of an idea. And so now following NAIDOC week, we are cool. doing this show at the Yitpi Yatapultikal Cultural mm. Centre, which is this new and incredible, like architecturally beautiful space in Port Adelaide, which hasn't yet like cemented its identity.
0: Yeah.
3: And so as this big... cool outdoor area, and hopefully if the weather stays, the gig will be an outdoor area. We approach them and say, can we do this big, can we host music here? And can we, this is what the aim is, and this is what we want to do. And they said, we think so, yes, have a gig here. So they're trying to work, you know,
2: we thought we'd get in early before yeah. they worked out who they are.
3: They were figuring out like,
2: we're part of who you are.
3: Yeah, put what on they're willing to host gigs. And yep. What they would have. And they said, so we said, we're going to put on what eventually became a 8-band or act bill with punk, metal, country, hip-hop, blues, all folk, all included. So pretty much every act is different. We're alternating between heavy bands and non-heavy acts, some acoustic and whatever. And we're alternating between an Indigenous act and a non-Indigenous act from 2 till 9.
0: That's
3: so
0: awesome. Yeah, that's really terrific. That's what a cool idea.
2: Mm. I know. That's, yeah. I was like, I will help bring that to life, definitely. Yeah.
3: And everyone was on board so early.
0: Yeah,
3: when you actually speak to the bands, no matter their cultural background or whatever, people wanted to do it.
0: Yeah,
3: and
0: yeah.
3: it was just then an idea of like advertising it to the public and getting it out there and getting a venue to say, this sounds like a good thing. So.
0: Yeah, brilliant. No, that's cool. Great. So you got the venue, you got the bands.
2: Mm-hmm. It's, yeah.
0: It's just like book it and they will come. All right, with lots of promotion, I guess that's why we're here.
3: Yeah, we're hitting the ground as hard as we can.
2: Yeah,
3: it's always hard in the busy world of Adelaide entertainment. Yeah. There are many bands out there, and there's so much information, even non-related to bands. So you just got to put it in front of people's eyes. And so we're making videos, and there's a poster out, and we're here on the radio. You know, we're only a few days now away from the actual show on Saturday.
0: Yep.
3: And so you pay at the door. There's a waged and unwaged options as well, so we don't want to turn anybody away.
1: Oh, yeah,
3: something
1: nice.
3: We've pinched from leftover punks who do, you know, for people who don't have jobs or whatever, or a little bit stressed for money,
2: and
3: not stopping them
2: card.
3: From exactly not stopping anyone from getting to gigs. It's BYO alcohol. Mm-hmm. It's fully outdoors, and so we're encouraging people to bring chairs and rugs and just chill out. There's a big lawn, so you can move close to the bands if you like what you're hearing, and move out a bit more if you just want to relax for a bit, and.
0: And down the port too, because I think, you know, I think it's especially for people in that area as well. It's like it's
2: it's highly visible. So I'm curious to see like how many walk-ins we get.
3: I don't know.
2: Because it's a beautiful playground area, and so I don't know if we'll get some families sticking their heads in.
3: I would love that. It's all ages. Yeah, everyone's welcome. Is, yep. So you know, let's get people introduced to punk and hip hop and whatever else early as possible.
0: Yeah, cool.
3: When we play pubs, you get just punters at the bar who might put their head in. But when you play a public space like this, you have no idea who the clientele is going to be. So, it's going to be an adventure.
0: That is awesome. Now, because Sarah is here, I do have to ask this next question. Is there a toilet block?
2: There is not a toilet block. I know there are toilet facilities.
0: Okay, good, good.
2: But close they're enough. Disappointingly inside the venue and quite nice. That's so, right. I know.
3: Yes, I lent on Sarah's expertise from booking sort of outdoor shows or organizing things that aren't just in general like pubs that already host live music. And so having been to a few of Sarah's Toilet Block Rock shows and things like that, I said, you want to collab on this show? Because I've never booked anything of this sort of size in a non-standard venue. And so,
2: it was quite interesting with this venue. I really respect the fact that, so we had to put forward our proposal and they took it to Council of Elders to get it approved, which I really love that integrity. So hopefully I was busy getting up the poster. Did you say that we're not keeping any of the profits? We're giving all of the...
3: Beautiful words. Yes. Probably some of the most essential information that I've left out. But all of our, all of the takings on the door will be going to our First Nations artists and First Nations causes as well.
1: Oh, cool. Brilliant. Awesome, man. That's great.
0: That is really cool. Is the plan still to... do something on January 26th in the future, potentially here, or this is that show and
2: hopefully
3: this was that show picked up and moved to now.
0: Yeah, yeah.
3: But if it's, I like the name Multigrain, and if it's if it's useful and if it works and it's popular, I'd like to do another one. I mean, you look at Sarah. Sarah wants to do like eight of them and have multi stages. Like
2: plans.
3: We're on. Yeah, Sarah's done a few of these, and so is going in with
2: it's
3: a lot
2: gonna
3: more
2: ambition.
3: It's
2: going to be the next big day out. Exactly. Nick won't say it, but I will. It's going to be the next big day out. So get
3: hopefully
2: in on the ground level.
3: And I think that there was a real when it was on the 26th. All of our some of our non-Indigenous bands had to be kind of convinced about how to treat that day and how to how to show solidarity and not look like they're making a celebration out of out of that day. But all our Indigenous acts said yes straight away. So what is fun is the idea that people are wanting to approach on some middle ground, and we just need to, if we are approaching and presenting this respectfully, there is, people want to commune.
2: Yeah.
3: And it's a positive, inclusive, multicultural day of community, so to speak, without throwing around too many platitudes, but this hopefully uniting and positive day where we're just, everyone's having, playing music and meeting over a common thing, which is music. It was going to be music and skate originally. We were hoping to have it in a skating location. We haven't got that opportunity at Yitpi Arta Pultakul, but I'm hoping, in the future it could be a little bit more than music as well, but it's about people hanging out and just meeting on common ground.
0: Yeah, right. This is where
1: someone will bring a half pipe. It'd be fun.
2: Yeah, just chuck it in the boot.
1: That's it.
2: Yep.
3: I would love that. That'd be great.
0: A half pipe you can fit in the boot is my kind of skate ramp.
2: Yes, mine too.
3: Just one kick, one push. Like,

0: I say that because Just has two S's.
1: But also, Just is no longer appearing.
0: Oh, what?
1: They're doing,
0: oh.
1: They're doing a solo. Where will we be performing solo now?
0: Oh, as of okay. Only like a is that because I made fun of the extra S too many times?
1: Well, you'll have to ask Just yourself, but I don't believe so. But where will we be starting? We've actually kind of picked one up and put one down and picked one up. So
0: oh,
1: where
0: okay.
1: The acts are all the same, but
0: oh, see, I'm just a bureaucracy now. No one tells me
1: when you
0: anything.
1: Organize bands, you need to be on your toes. So, where is headlining the show? Then we'll have the York Band, Spaghetti Death Trap, and Hagol. Scott Rathman Jr. is the one who has picked up an extra act, so he's going to be playing with a second guitarist now, which will add some excitement to his country set. And then we have Collapse and Black Oak and Uncle Eddie will be doing our intro set. With an acknowledgement and poem from Scott Rathman as well. So.
2: Yeah, cool. Great lineup. Yeah. Sounds like a really awesome event.
0: It's
2: and a great
0: feel
2: initiative.
0: Good afternoon.
2: Mm. Absolutely.
1: Sure is.
0: Yeah.
2: It's good. So, all the toilet blockers.
0: Yes. Did, mate, toilet blockers, get on the train. I promise there's a toilet there. It's a little cleaner than you're used to. You'll be all right.
3: Yeah. You'll be safe.
0: You'd be safe.
2: Yeah. Sweet. Oh, well, thanks so much, guys.
0: Thanks for having us.
2: For coming on in and telling us about multigrain. Again, Yipti
0: Yatapultakew. On our side, we've all practiced it at home.
1: But it's the Yipti Cultural Centre on Port Road.
2: Old Port Road, Port Adelaide. Mm-hmm. Great. Local Port Adelaide locals, get on down there.
0: Just on the down low, Toilet Block Rock is working on a rather risque new location. You know the island in Rymal Park? Putting on an island gig. Hopefully.
1: So get your grass skirts ready.
0: Yeah, hopefully Saturday, August 8th. But the liquor license people are losing their minds because of the water.
2: Right.
0: They're like, everyone's going to drown. So I'm having to jump through a few more hoops because of the water around the island. Yeah.
2: Can't you just walk across these?
0: You can, yeah. Deep. There's two bridges.
1: It's not like a moat that's, yeah, you know, it's,
0: and also
1: deep.
3: You don't need to bring waders.
1: There's a drawbridge.
0: Yeah. it's like that deep, but the liquor license.
2: And there's no crocs. Like.
3: No.
0: Yeah. So it's all good. Except ones people are wearing.
2: Yes. Yeah. We look forward to hearing more about that.
0: Yes.
2: We'll play some Spaghetti Death Trap, shall we?
1: Yes, please.
2: How is Ashes and You? Is this a good option?
1: Well, you listen to it and you tell me. But it is our newest single. It is a heavy rock / blues number. And it's it's a song about, I guess, rejuvenation. It's about a rising phoenix. And that can be a person or an experience. And this is called Ashes and You by Spaghetti Death Trap.
2: Brilliant. Awesome.
3: I've got to go. I'm going to bid you all adieu. I'll see you next week. Thanks for coming in, guys.
1: Thanks very much for having us.
3: No worries.
2: Here is Spaghetti Death Trap, 3D Radio, Sound of Music, Multigrain. Get down there, Port Adelaide, and everywhere else. Come along.

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Wow! 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

0: Thank you very much, Marky. We have been high stakes. Thank you.
1: Thank you. Thanks for Mar for the sound. Like a sick.
2: I love how I get to go first. Hi, I'm Christine.
3: Hi, I'm Meg.
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1: 3D Radio, Sound of Muesli. We're done. I'm on my own. There's lots and lots of people here, and then that's it. I hope you've enjoyed the show. It's been a lot of fun. It always is. I am just going to let you know what we just played. We just played The Packets, Train Tunnel. We had Miss Golly Gosh with Hanky Panky. We had High Stakes with My Freedom. Tearsman with Jono the Friendly Toaster, and Spaghetti Death Trap with a great song, Ashes Anew. And it was great to have Nick and Sarah in talking about Multi Grain Festival down at the Port. Multi-genre, multicultural, First Nations artists and non-First Nations artists all coming together between 2 and 9 p.m. At Ipti Yatiputuku. I think I've got it right, at Port Adelaide. So it's great to have them in. And yeah, we're done. There's no Magic 8-Ball today, so I'll be queuing up some tunes for you all to listen to. Bunch of pretty much local all the way through for the next couple of hours before Smash It Up jump in and get into it. So time to go. Thanks so much, everyone, for listening and getting amongst it. And yeah, I hope you all have a wonderful weekend. Be excellent to each other. And look, stay classy, Port Adelaide. Have a great day. See ya. I'm out. Cheers. Bye. Moving right along.

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0: I couldn't take my eyes off of you. 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